0: despite several rounds of indirect talks taking place earlier this week between the US and Iran. It's all having an impact on the upcoming midterm elections next month. Democrats are now favourites to win control of both the House of Representatives and the Senate. Ever since James Goodison has more from Washington.
1: Not only does President Trump have to contend with the fact that all polls are showing toward the idea that the Democrats will take the House of Representatives, but now there does seem to be a sense that the Democrats are the favourites too to take control of the Senate, which would mean, if it comes to pass, that President Trump's last 2 years will be with an opposition party in control of both of the houses of Congress.
0: The US doctor who oversaw the failed execution of Christa Pike in Tennessee on Wednesday has been linked to an earlier botched lethal injection in the state. Tennessee Governor Bill Lee has halted all remaining executions for the rest of the year and ordered an independent review, as FSN's Simon Marks reports.
2: They say that Christa Pike received two separate full syringes of pentobarbital, that the curtains in the execution chamber were drawn twice, denying witnesses an opportunity to see exactly what was going on inside the chamber. She complained that there was a pain in her arm and she thought it was going to burst. She asked if it was always like this. Her advisors urged her to relax during the process.
0: From Bureaus Worldwide, this is FSN.
3: Your mum, fine person, always there when you need her. 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In Fuerteventura with Glenn. What then, friend? 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
1: From Feature Story News in Washington, I'm Nick Harper with the Week in Review. This week, a pilot on a plane being flown to Israel was stabbed by his co-pilot in what investigators say was an attempt to crash the commercial jet. The plane plunged before passengers were able to overpower the attacker and fly the plane safely to Saudi Arabia. The incident is being investigated as alleged terrorism. Blake Sifton in Tel Aviv has been following the situation and sent this report.
2: When you fly on an Israeli carrier, you are subjected to questioning and scrutiny before you've even been allowed to check in for your flight. And all Israeli airlines have air marshals, and El Al, the national carrier, is known to have anti-missile technology on their planes. But authorities here have said over the past day, as this event unfolded, that Israel has no power to enforce checks or have air marshals on flights that are not Israeli operated.
1: This week, the Pentagon announced that it's sending a new carrier strike group to the Middle East. The USS Theodore Roosevelt is heading to the region, adding roughly 10,000 sailors and Marines, and giving the US President Donald Trump extra options should he decide to attack Iran. He said he will make that decision very soon. Despite several rounds of indirect talks taking place earlier this week between the US and Iran, it's all having an impact on the upcoming midterm elections next month. Democrats are now favourites to win control of both the House of Representatives and the Senate. Ever since James Goodison has more from Washington.
3: Not only does President Trump have to contend with the fact that all polls are showing toward the idea that the Democrats will take the House of Representatives, but now there does seem to be a sense that the Democrats are the favourites too to take control of the Senate, which would mean, if it comes to pass, that President Trump's last 2 years will be with an opposition party in control of both of the houses of Congress.
1: The US doctor who oversaw the failed execution of Christa Pike in Tennessee on Wednesday has been linked to an earlier botched lethal injection in the state. Tennessee Governor Bill Lee has halted all remaining executions for the rest of the year and ordered an independent review, as FSN's Simon Marks reports.
4: They say that Christa Pike received two separate full syringes of pentobarbital, that the curtains in the execution chamber were drawn twice, denying witnesses an opportunity to see exactly what was going on inside the chamber. She complained that there was a pain in her arm and she thought it was going to burst. She asked if it was always like this. Her advisors urged her to relax during the process.
1: From bureaus worldwide, this is FSN.

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1: Oh, hello again. 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
2: In a busy street.
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1: From Feature Story News in Washington, I'm Nick Harper with the Week in Review. This week, a pilot on a plane being flown to Israel was stabbed by his co-pilot in what investigators say was an attempt to crash the commercial jet. The plane plunged before passengers were able to overpower the attacker and fly the plane safely to Saudi Arabia. The incident is being investigated as alleged terrorism. Blake Sifton in Tel Aviv has been following the situation and sent this report.
2: When you fly on an Israeli carrier, you are subjected to questioning and scrutiny before you've even been allowed to check in for your flight. And all Israeli airlines have air marshals, and El Al, the national carrier, is known to have anti-missile technology on their planes. But authorities here have said over the past day as this event unfolded that Israel has no power to enforce checks or have air marshals on flights that are not Israeli operated.
1: This week, the Pentagon announced that it's sending a new carrier strike group to the Middle East. The USS Theodore Roosevelt is heading to the region, adding roughly 10,000 sailors and Marines, and giving the US President Donald Trump extra option should he decide to attack Iran. He said he will make that decision very soon. Despite several rounds of indirect talks taking place earlier this week between the US and Iran, it's all having an impact on the upcoming midterm elections next month. Democrats are now favourites to win control of both the House of Representatives and the Senate. Ever since James Goodison has more from Washington.
3: Not only does President Trump have to contend with the fact that all polls are showing toward the idea that the Democrats will take the House of Representatives, but now there does seem to be a sense that the Democrats are the favourites too to take control of the Senate, which would mean, if it comes to pass, that President Trump's last 2 years will be with an opposition party in control of both of the houses of Congress.
1: The US doctor who oversaw the failed execution of Christa Pike in Tennessee on Wednesday has been linked to an earlier botched lethal injection in the state. Tennessee Governor Bill Lee has halted all remaining executions for the rest of the year and ordered an independent review, as FSN's Simon Marks reports.
4: They say that Christa Pike received two separate full syringes of pentobarbital, that the curtains in the execution chamber were drawn twice, denying witnesses an opportunity to see exactly what was going on inside the chamber. She complained that there was a pain in her arm and she thought it was going to burst. She asked if it was always like this. Her advisors urged her to relax during the process.
1: From Bureaus Worldwide, this is FSN.
5: I've been in the cereal mascot game for 30 years. Flakes, Loops, Loopy Flakes, Flaky Loops. I've done them all. But these days, all I really want is a nice bowl of muesli. Delicious, balanced, well-rounded, grown-up.
6: I love Alpen.
7: Oh, afternoon, Caesar.
8: Good afternoon. How are you getting on with my glorious city?
7: Well, it's all finished, Gov.
8: What?
7: Yep, it's all done. I've built the Colosseum, the aqueduct, the lot.
8: You've built Rome? In a day?
7: Yes.
8: You're pulling my leg.
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8: Ah, you must have had your Weetabix this morning.
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1: From Feature Story News in Washington, I'm Nick Harper with the Week in Review. This week, a pilot on a plane being flown to Israel was stabbed by his co-pilot in what investigators say was an attempt to crash the commercial jet. The plane plunged before passengers were able to overpower the attacker and fly the plane safely to Saudi Arabia. The incident is being investigated as alleged terrorism. Blake Sifton in Tel Aviv has been following the situation and sent this report.
2: When you fly on an Israeli carrier, you are subjected to questioning and scrutiny before you've even been allowed to check in for your flight. And all Israeli airlines have air marshals, and El Al, the national carrier, is known to have anti-missile technology on their planes. But authorities here have said over the past day as this event unfolded that Israel has no power to enforce checks or have air marshals on flights that are not Israeli operated.
1: This week, the Pentagon announced that it's sending a new carrier strike group to the Middle East. The USS Theodore Roosevelt is heading to the region, adding roughly 10,000 sailors and Marines, and giving the US President Donald Trump extra options should he decide to attack Iran. He said he will make that decision very soon, despite several rounds of indirect talks taking place earlier this week between the US and Iran. It's all having an impact on the upcoming midterm elections next month. Democrats are now favourites to win control of both the House of Representatives and the Senate. Ever since James Goodison has more from Washington.
3: Not only does President Trump have to contend with the fact that all polls are showing toward the idea that the Democrats will take the House of Representatives, but now there does seem to be a sense that the Democrats are the favourites too to take control of the Senate, which would mean, if it comes to pass, that President Trump's last 2 years will be with an opposition party in control of both of the houses of Congress.
1: The US doctor who oversaw the failed execution of Christa Pike in Tennessee on Wednesday has been linked to an earlier botched lethal injection in the state. Tennessee Governor Bill Lee has halted all remaining executions for the rest of the year and ordered an independent review, as FSN's Simon Marks reports.
4: They say that Christa Pike received two separate full syringes of pentobarbital, that the curtains in the execution chamber were drawn twice, denying witnesses an opportunity to see exactly what was going on inside the chamber. She complained that there was a pain in her arm and she thought it was going to burst. She asked if it was always like this. Her advisors urged her to relax during the process.
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5: My family always look after me, so I look after them by lending them my Sudocrem. 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The show-off uses it for cuts and grazes. And Romeo over here relies on it to treat acne spots. Sudocrem has got the whole family covered. And of course, it's great for nappy rash. Bit of privacy, please. Sudocrem, not just for babies, for everybody.
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6: 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Sisters. Today a great legacy rests upon your shoulders. 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So go out there and do it for
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1: From Feature Story News in Washington, I'm Nick Harper with the Week in Review. This week, a pilot on a plane being flown to Israel was stabbed by his co-pilot in what investigators say was an attempt to crash the commercial jet. The plane plunged before passengers were able to overpower the attacker and fly the plane safely to Saudi Arabia. The incident is being investigated as alleged terrorism. Blake Sifton in Tel Aviv has been following the situation and sent this report.
2: When you fly on an Israeli carrier, you are subjected to questioning and scrutiny before you've even been allowed to check in for your flight. And all Israeli airlines have air marshals, and El Al, the national carrier, is known to have anti-missile technology on their planes. But authorities here have said over the past day as this event unfolded that Israel has no power to enforce checks or have air marshals on flights that are not Israeli operated.
1: This week, the Pentagon announced that it's sending a new carrier strike group to the Middle East. The USS Theodore Roosevelt is heading to the region, adding roughly 10,000 sailors and Marines, and giving the US President Donald Trump extra option should he decide to attack Iran. He said he will make that decision very soon, despite several rounds of indirect talks taking place earlier this week between the US and Iran. It's all having an impact on the upcoming midterm elections next month. Democrats are now favourites to win control of both the House of Representatives and the Senate. Ever since James Goodison has more from Washington.
3: Not only does President Trump have to contend with the fact that all polls are showing toward the idea that the Democrats will take the House of Representatives, but now there does seem to be a sense that the Democrats are the favourites too to take control of the Senate, which would mean, if it comes to pass, that President Trump's last 2 years will be with an opposition party in control of both of the houses of Congress.
1: The US doctor who oversaw the failed execution of Christa Pike in Tennessee on Wednesday has been linked to an earlier botched lethal injection in the state. Tennessee Governor Bill Lee has halted all remaining executions for the rest of the year and ordered an independent review, as FSN's Simon Marks reports.
4: They say that Christa Pike received two separate full syringes of pentobarbital, that the curtains in the execution chamber were drawn twice, denying witnesses an opportunity to see exactly what was going on inside the chamber. She complained that there was a pain in her arm and she thought it was going to burst. She asked if it was always like this. Her advisors urged her to relax during the process.
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5: Your mum, fine person, always there when you need her. 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
1: From Feature Story News in Washington, I'm Nick Harper with the Week in Review. This week, a pilot on a plane being flown to Israel was stabbed by his co-pilot in what investigators say was an attempt to crash the commercial jet. The plane plunged before passengers were able to overpower the attacker and fly the plane safely to Saudi Arabia. The incident is being investigated as alleged terrorism. Blake Sifton in Tel Aviv has been following the situation and sent this report.
2: When you fly on an Israeli carrier, you are subjected to questioning and scrutiny before you've even been allowed to check in for your flight. And all Israeli airlines have air marshals, and El Al, the national carrier, is known to have anti-missile technology on their planes. But authorities here have said over the past day, as this event unfolded, that Israel has no power to enforce checks or have air marshals on flights that are not Israeli operated.
1: This week, the Pentagon announced that it's sending a new carrier strike group to the Middle East. The USS Theodore Roosevelt is heading to the region, adding roughly 10,000 sailors and Marines, and giving the US President Donald Trump extra option should he decide to attack Iran. He said he will make that decision very soon. Despite several rounds of indirect talks taking place earlier this week between the US and Iran, it's all having an impact on the upcoming midterm elections next month. Democrats are now favourites to win control of both the House of Representatives and the Senate. Ever since James Goodison has more from Washington.
3: Not only does President Trump have to contend with the fact that all polls are showing toward the idea that the Democrats will take the House of Representatives, but now there does seem to be a sense that the Democrats are the favourites too to take control of the Senate, which would mean, if it comes to pass, that President Trump's last 2 years will be with an opposition party in control of both of the houses of Congress.
1: The US doctor who oversaw the failed execution of Christa Pike in Tennessee on Wednesday has been linked to an earlier botched lethal injection in the state. Tennessee Governor Bill Lee has halted all remaining executions for the rest of the year and ordered an independent review, as FSN's Simon Marks reports.
4: They say that Christa Pike received two separate full syringes of pentobarbital, that the curtains in the execution chamber were drawn twice, denying witnesses an opportunity to see exactly what was going on inside the chamber. She complained that there was a pain in her arm and she thought it was going to burst. She asked if it was always like this. Her advisors urged her to relax during the process.
1: From Bureaus Worldwide, this is FSN.
5: My family always look after me, so I look after them by lending them my Sudocrem. It's not just for babies, it's for everybody. My darling sister swears by it for eczema. The show-off uses it for cuts and grazes. And Romeo over here relies on it to treat acne spots. Sudocrem has got the whole family covered. And of course, it's great for nappy rash. Bit of privacy, please. Sudocrem. Not just for babies, for everybody.
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6: 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Sisters. Today a great legacy rests upon your shoulders. Because here, we make more than just tea. We make proper brews. Brews that bring a tear to your eye and warmth to your soul. So go out there and do it for each other.
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1: From Feature Story News in Washington, I'm Nick Harper with the Week in Review. This week, a pilot on a plane being flown to Israel was stabbed by his co-pilot in what investigators say was an attempt to crash the commercial jet. The plane plunged before passengers were able to overpower the attacker and fly the plane safely to Saudi Arabia. The incident is being investigated as alleged terrorism. Blake Sifton in Tel Aviv has been following the situation and sent this report.
2: When you fly on an Israeli carrier, you are subjected to questioning and scrutiny before you've even been allowed to check in for your flight. And all Israeli airlines have air marshals, and El Al, the national carrier, is known to have anti-missile technology on their planes. But authorities here have said over the past day as this event unfolded that Israel has no power to enforce checks or have air marshals on flights that are not Israeli operated.
1: This week, the Pentagon announced that it's sending a new carrier strike group to the Middle East. The USS Theodore Roosevelt is heading to the region, adding roughly 10,000 sailors and Marines, and giving the US President Donald Trump extra option should he decide to attack Iran. He said he will make that decision very soon, despite several rounds of indirect talks taking place earlier this week between the US and Iran. It's all having an impact on the upcoming midterm elections next month. Democrats are now favourites to win control of both the House of Representatives and the Senate. Ever since James Goodison has more from Washington.
3: Not only does President Trump have to contend with the fact that all polls are showing toward the idea that the Democrats will take the House of Representatives, but now there does seem to be a sense that the Democrats are the favourites too to take control of the Senate, which would mean, if it comes to pass, that President Trump's last 2 years will be with an opposition party in control of both of the houses of Congress.
1: The US doctor who oversaw the failed execution of Christa Pike in Tennessee on Wednesday has been linked to an earlier botched lethal injection in the state. Tennessee Governor Bill Lee has halted all remaining executions for the rest of the year and ordered an independent review, as FSN's Simon Marks reports.
4: They say that Christa Pike received two separate full syringes of pentobarbital, that the curtains in the execution chamber were drawn twice, denying witnesses an opportunity to see exactly what was going on inside the chamber. She complained that there was a pain in her arm and she thought it was going to burst. She asked if it was always like this. Her advisors urged her to relax during the process.
1: From bureaus worldwide, this is FSN.

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1: Oh, hello again. 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
1: From feature story news in Washington, I'm Nick Harper with the Week in Review. This week, a pilot on a plane being flown to Israel was stabbed by his co-pilot in what investigators say was an attempt to crash the commercial jet. The plane plunged before passengers were able to overpower the attacker and fly the plane safely to Saudi Arabia. The incident is being investigated as alleged terrorism. Blake Sifton in Tel Aviv has been following the situation and sent this report.
2: When you fly on an Israeli carrier, you are subjected to questioning and scrutiny before you've even been allowed to check in for your flight. And all Israeli airlines have air marshals, and El Al, the national carrier, is known to have anti-missile technology on their planes. But authorities here have said over the past day as this event unfolded that Israel has no power to enforce checks or have air marshals on flights that are not Israeli operated.
1: This week, the Pentagon announced that it's sending a new carrier strike group to the Middle East. The USS Theodore Roosevelt is heading to the region, adding roughly 10,000 sailors and Marines, and giving the US President Donald Trump extra options should he decide to attack Iran. He said he will make that decision very soon, despite several rounds of indirect talks taking place earlier this week between the US and Iran. It's all having an impact on the upcoming midterm elections next month. Democrats are now favourites to win control of both the House of Representatives and the Senate. Ever since, James Goodison has more from Washington.
3: Not only does President Trump have to contend with the fact that all polls are showing toward the idea that the Democrats will take the House of Representatives, but now there does seem to be a sense that the Democrats are the favourites too to take control of the Senate, which would mean, if it comes to pass, that President Trump's last 2 years will be with an opposition party in control of both of the houses of Congress.
1: The US doctor who oversaw the failed execution of Christa Pike in Tennessee on Wednesday has been linked to an earlier botched lethal injection in the state. Tennessee Governor Bill Lee has halted all remaining executions for the rest of the year and ordered an independent review, as FSN's Simon Marks reports.
4: They say that Christa Pike received two separate full syringes of pentobarbital, that the curtains in the execution chamber were drawn twice, denying witnesses an opportunity to see exactly what was going on inside the chamber. She complained that there was a pain in her arm and she thought it was going to burst. She asked if it was always like this. Her advisors urged her to relax during the process.
1: From Bureaus Worldwide, this is FSN.
5: Your mum. Fine person. Always there when you need her. But what if she's away? In Fuerteventura with Glenn. What then, friend? Well, when it's comfort you need, it has to be home.

Schroeder and Phil Oakey, together in Electric Dreams on your Decades Breakfast for your Sunday morning. Let's get into your lyric game then. Your lyrics this morning: I gave you love, I thought that we had made it to the top. What is that song? Any ideas on that one? I gave you love, I thought that we had made it to the top.

0: good is that? Bit of bread and the guitar man on your decade's breakfast. Blood, sweat and tears. You made me so very happy. Let's do your year of fortune.
1: 1959.
0: Back to the 50s then. Wow, 1959. In a moment then, I'll tell you what, I'll play you Elvis, obviously. First up, Ricky Nelson.

0: on your Year of Fortune this morning. Elvis Presley and a fool such as I. Ricky Nelson, and it's late. Coming up then, we're doing your lyric game this morning. I'll give you lyrics to our lyric game again shortly.
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live on forever, won't it? Wham, wake me up before you go. No one else playing that. We're playing it here, though, aren't we? 1984, number one, wake me up before you go. And in 1968, a number two for Leapy Lee and those little arrows. A lot of love going on there. And that's your bit in the middle, part one, part two in the next hour.

come on, let's jump the broomstick on your decades breakfast. How are you getting on with our lyric game this morning? These are lyrics today. I gave you love. I thought that we had made it to the top. But any ideas on that one today? I gave you love. I thought that we had made it to the top. That's a very famous song, but that's a tough lyric game today, isn't it?

Catastrophe is. That was a hit for them in the 80s. We all remember that one, don't we? Go on, have a shout, let it all out. And Earth, Wind & Fire and Boogie Wonderland. Let's do a musical birthday. Happy birthday today, born on this day, 1959. Chris Lowe of the Pet Shop Boys.

Suburbia on your Decades Breakfast. Happy birthday to Chris Lowe. Well, on this day, 1959. Let's do another big musical birthday this morning. On this day, 1961, John Secada was born. You'll all remember this one. 5 minutes of musical goodness. This is Just Another Day.

Answer to your lyric game this morning then. These are lyrics today. I gave you love. I thought that we had made it to the top. The answer, Jigsaw and Sky High.

go, there's your lyrical answer this morning on your Decades Breakfast. Sky High from Jigsaw. Sunday morning with Mark Gale on the way in the next hour. Then I've got your 1 second wonder coming up. I'll play you 1 second of a famous song. You see if you can work that out. Any ideas, me dears, as we say. And plus, what day is it today? And it's Sunday. We've got our thought of the day on the way as well.

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1: From Feature Story News in Washington, I'm Nick Harper with the Week in Review. This week, a pilot on a plane being flown to Israel was stabbed by his co-pilot in what investigators say was an attempt to crash the commercial jet. The plane plunged before passengers were able to overpower the attacker and fly the plane safely to Saudi Arabia. The incident is being investigated as alleged terrorism. Blake Sifton in Tel Aviv has been following the situation and sent this report.
2: When you fly on an Israeli carrier, you are subjected to questioning and scrutiny before you've even been allowed to check in for your flight. And all Israeli airlines have air marshals, and El Al, the national carrier, is known to have anti-missile technology on their planes. But authorities here have said over the past day, as this event unfolded, that Israel has no power to enforce checks or have air marshals on flights that are not Israeli operated.
1: This week, the Pentagon announced that it's sending a new carrier strike group to the Middle East. The USS Theodore Roosevelt is heading to the region, adding roughly 10,000 sailors and Marines, and giving the US President Donald Trump extra options should he decide to attack Iran. He said he will make that decision very soon. Despite several rounds of indirect talks taking place earlier this week between the US and Iran, it's all having an impact on the upcoming midterm elections next month. Democrats are now favourites to win control of both the House of Representatives and the Senate. Ever since James Goodison has more from Washington.
3: Not only does President Trump have to contend with the fact that all polls are showing toward the idea that the Democrats will take the House of Representatives, but now there does seem to be a sense that the Democrats are the favourites too to take control of the Senate, which would mean, if it comes to pass, that President Trump's last 2 years will be with an opposition party in control of both of the houses of Congress.
1: The US doctor who oversaw the failed execution of Christa Pike in Tennessee on Wednesday has been linked to an earlier botched lethal injection in the state. Tennessee Governor Bill Lee has halted all remaining executions for the rest of the year and ordered an independent review, as FSN's Simon Marks reports.
4: They say that Christa Pike received two separate full syringes of pentobarbital, that the curtains in the execution chamber were drawn twice, denying witnesses an opportunity to see exactly what was going on inside the chamber. She complained that there was a pain in her arm and she thought it was going to burst. She asked if it was always like this. Her advisors urged her to relax during the process.
1: From Bureaus Worldwide, this is FSN.
5: 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The show-off uses it for cuts and grazes. And Romeo over here relies on it to treat acne spots. Sudocrem has got the whole family covered. And of course, it's great for nappy rash. 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Sudocrem. Not just for babies, for everybody.
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6: 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Sisters. Today a great legacy rests upon your shoulders. 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We make proper brews. 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So go out there and do it for
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0: then, your One Second Wonder for your Sunday morning. And what is this?
1: Give me the music.
0: Come on, Mark, it's not that hard being on the radio. Any ideas, me dears? What's the 1 second today?
1: Give me the music.

My Dreams and Get Into My Car. The oldies you love to sing along to for a Sunday morning. On the way, what day is it today? What's your name? It could be your day today, although let's face it, unlikely. On this day, 1980, Queen started a 3-week run of number one on the US singles chart. Another one bites the dust.

Chasing Caroline on your Decades Breakfast and Queen. Another one bites the dust, number one for them, and deservedly so as well, back in 1980 on the US Singles Chart. On this day, 1969, CCR, Creedence Clearwater Revival, they were at number one on the US Album Chart. The album was Green River. They were there for 4 weeks, and on the album was this.

on, you might as well jump. No, not today. It's Sunday. We don't jump on a Sunday, do we? Creedence Clearwater Revival, Bad Moon Rising from the album Green River as well. Shall we do it then? Let's find out.

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Enjoyed the world over. 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If your name is Francesco, Francis, Francisco, Franco, Goldie, Oriana, Presley or Railing, then today is your day.

Osmond and Young Love on your Decade Breakfast, 1973, number one. And Tony Christie, I Did What I Did for Maria, making number two back in 1971. Must have been something good keeping that one off the top spot, right? It's your Decade Breakfast coming up then. I'm going to play your 1 Second Wonder again if you missed it earlier. Where have you been?

0: version. It's nice to hear another version of a song, isn't it? And there is one, Donny Elbert and I Can't Help Myself. Of course, you'll know the four top version of that. It's your Decades Breakfast. We're doing your 1 second wonder this morning. What is this 1 sec?
1: Give me the music.
0: Do you need another second to work it out, or have you got that in one?

Perfect 10, Beautiful South on your Decades Breakfast, and the Paper Dolls, Something Here in My Heart. Nobody mixing up like we are, those two together. Brilliant. On this day, 1957, winner at this particular year's annual NME Awards, the Reader's Poll, it was Pat Boone. He was voted the world's number one.

We could have played the Elvis Presley version of that. He was on the show earlier. We could have played Candy Staten, but we went for the version by the Fine Young Cannibals. It's Suspicious Minds on your Decades Breakfast. On this day, 1963, the Beatles, they made their first appearance on the UK ITV pop show Ready, Steady, Go.

0: Backstreet Boys, I Want It That Way on your Decades Breakfast. Classic Beatles and Please Please Me. Did you know the 1 second wonder today? It was Easy Peasy.
1: Give me the music.
0: I think I pleased you with this one today. Tina Turner, What's Love Got to Do with It?

There you go, that's your 1 second wonder answer this morning, Tina Turner. What's love got to do with it? And that is it, your decades breakfast done. I'm almost out of here, nearly running over. They're going to cut me off.

this morning, a couple of hours of the songs that you've hopefully been singing along to. Edie Gourmet, we kicked off this advert of Billy J. Kramer, the other Billy on the show, Billy Ocean. That song covered in latter years by Boyzone, Get Out of My Dreams, Get Into My Car, and Queen on the show as well, all the big artists. I'll leave you with today's thought of the day, which is this: life will always throw curveballs. It's your job to swing the bat.

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1: From Feature Story News in Washington, I'm Nick Harper with the Week in Review. This week, a pilot on a plane being flown to Israel was stabbed by his co-pilot in what investigators say was an attempt to crash the commercial jet. The plane plunged before passengers were able to overpower the attacker and fly the plane safely to Saudi Arabia. The incident is being investigated as alleged terrorism. Blake Sifton in Tel Aviv has been following the situation and sent this report.
2: When you fly on an Israeli carrier, you are subjected to questioning and scrutiny before you've even been allowed to check in for your flight. And all Israeli airlines have air marshals, and El Al, the national carrier, is known to have anti-missile technology on their planes. But authorities here have said over the past day, as this event unfolded, that Israel has no power to enforce checks or have air marshals on flights that are not Israeli operated.
1: This week, the Pentagon announced that it's sending a new carrier strike group to the Middle East. The USS Theodore Roosevelt is heading to the region, adding roughly 10,000 sailors and Marines, and giving the US President Donald Trump extra options should he decide to attack Iran. He said he will make that decision very soon. Despite several rounds of indirect talks taking place earlier this week between the US and Iran, it's all having an impact on the upcoming midterm elections next month. Democrats are now favourites to win control of both the House of Representatives and the Senate. Ever since James Goodison has more from Washington.
3: Not only does President Trump have to contend with the fact that all polls are showing toward the idea that the Democrats will take the House of Representatives, but now there does seem to be a sense that the Democrats are the favourites too to take control of the Senate, which would mean, if it comes to pass, that President Trump's last 2 years will be with an opposition party in control of both of the houses of Congress.
1: The US doctor who oversaw the failed execution of Christa Pike in Tennessee on Wednesday has been linked to an earlier botched lethal injection in the state. Tennessee Governor Bill Lee has halted all remaining executions for the rest of the year and ordered an independent review, as FSN's Simon Marks reports.
4: They say that Christa Pike received two separate full syringes of pentobarbital, that the curtains in the execution chamber were drawn twice, denying witnesses an opportunity to see exactly what was going on inside the chamber. She complained that there was a pain in her arm and she thought it was going to burst. She asked if it was always like this. Her advisors urged her to relax during the process.
1: From Bureaus Worldwide, this is FSN.
5: My family always look after me, so I look after them by lending them my Sudocrem. It's not just for babies, it's for everybody. My darling sister swears by it for eczema. The show-off uses it for cuts and grazes. And Romeo over here relies on it to treat acne spots. Sudocrem has got the whole family covered. And of course, it's great for nappy rash. Bit of privacy, please. Sudocrem. Not just for babies, for everybody.
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6: 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Today a great legacy rests upon your shoulders. Because here, we make more than just tea. 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So go out there and do it for each other.
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Welcome along to this week's edition of the Classic Retro Countdown. I'm Richard Todd here on your number one station as we look back at a classic UK singles chart from this very week in chart history. Counting down the numbers from 40 through to number one over the next couple of hours. 4th of October 1977 is our chart this week. 6 new entries, 17 going up, 16 going down on one non-mover. Let's make a start with that non-mover at number 40. Kenny Rogers and Daytime Friends on the way next.

As the first track on the programme this week, it's Daytime Friends from Kenny Rogers. No move at this week's number 40. Number 39, it's down for Denise Williams. That's What Friends Are For. And the first of our six new entries, this week's number 38, Pratt and McLean with Brother Love. This is Happy Days.

Happy Days, Pratt and McLean and Brother Love, the theme from that TV show. Number 38, 37, The Jacksons with Dreamer. 36, Nights on Broadway from Caddy Staton. And at number 35, it's new from Gladys Knight and the Pips.

Gladys Knight and the Pips. Home is where the heart is. It's quite nice to hear something that's not Midnight Train to Georgia by Gladys Knight and the Pips. Or I heard it through the grapevine. Oh no, I heard it through the grapevine. Wasn't Gladys Knight, wasn't it? What am I thinking? This is the Classic Retro Countdown here on your number one station. I'm Richard Tarz. It's the 4th of October 1977. Okay, right, next up, a new entry from Dr. Feelgood, number 34.

to Feel Good, a new entry at number 34. By the way, thanks to studio member who pointed out that Gladys Knight and the Pips did have a minor here with I Heard It Through the Grapevine. In fact, it was their second UK single. Right, we'll pass over that. Dr. Feel Good, 34. 33, Stevie Wonder.

Down one place at this week's number 33. There's Stevie Wonder with another star on the Classic Retro Countdown, October the 4th, 1977. 32 is a new entry from Status Quo. Mm-hmm.

to the first week on the top 40 for that track. Legendary track over the years, rocking all over the world. The song that would, of course, open up Live Aid some 8 years later. Number 31, here's a climber now, Nazareth, with

Nazareth with Love Hurts, this week at number 31, climbing six places on the Classic Retro Countdown. Okay, we've got the top 30 coming up next. A climber from Rolls Royce, Do Your Dance, on the way next.

George Benson with The Greatest Love of All. Climbing 5 places at this week's number 29. Welcome back. The Classic Retro Countdown, the 4th of October 1977. Here comes another new entry now, number 28, The Clash. This is Complete Control.

The Clash, a new entry at this week's number 28 with Complete Control. And last week's number 28 at one of this week's number 27 for Bob Marley and the Wailers. This is Waiting in Vain.

Waiting in vain up one place at this week's number 27. Number 26 is down for the adverts with Gary Gilmore's Eyes. And it is the classic retro countdown. It is the UK top 40 best-selling singles from October the 4th, 1977. Here comes this week's number 25 now, From Here to Eternity, from Giorgio Moroder.

Giorgio Moroder, From Here to Eternity, although it shares its title with the classic 1953 movie, nothing to do with the movie whatsoever. It was included in the movie Thank God It's Friday in 1978, but not on the soundtrack of that film. It is climbing five places at this week's number 25. And talking of movies, one of the big movies from 1977 was Star Wars, and its theme by Miko.

David Essex with Call Out Tonight. This week climbing four places, number 23. The UK top 40 best-selling singles from this week in 1977 on your number one station. I'm Richard Todd with the Classic Retro Countdown. Two more tracks to come in this, the first hour of the show, including this week's number 22. It climbs three for Leo Say.

Leo Sayer, the original version of Thunder in My Heart, which would become so big after it was remixed by Mac in the noughties. This week it climbs three places. This week's number 22 on the Classic Retro Countdown. We're going to finish hour one with a song that is down four places at this week's number 21. The top 20 coming up in the second hour of the programme, which is on the way after Yvonne Elliman. Number 21 this week, and I Can't Get You Out of My Mind.

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1: From Feature Story News in Washington, I'm Nick Harper with the Week in Review. This week, a pilot on a plane being flown to Israel was stabbed by his co-pilot in what investigators say was an attempt to crash the commercial jet. The plane plunged before passengers were able to overpower the attacker and fly the plane safely to Saudi Arabia. The incident is being investigated as alleged terrorism. Blake Sifton in Tel Aviv has been following the situation and sent this report.
2: When you fly on an Israeli carrier, you are subjected to questioning and scrutiny before you've even been allowed to check in for your flight. And all Israeli airlines have air marshals, and El Al, the national carrier, is known to have anti-missile technology on their planes. But authorities here have said over the past day, as this event unfolded, that Israel has no power to enforce checks or have air marshals on flights that are not Israeli operated.
1: This week, the Pentagon announced that it's sending a new carrier strike group to the Middle East. The USS Theodore Roosevelt is heading to the region, adding roughly 10,000 sailors and Marines, and giving the US President Donald Trump extra option should he decide to attack Iran. He said he will make that decision very soon. Despite several rounds of indirect talks taking place earlier this week between the US and Iran, it's all having an impact on the upcoming midterm elections next month. Democrats are now favourites to win control of both the House of Representatives and the Senate. Ever since James Goodison has more from Washington.
3: Not only does President Trump have to contend with the fact that all polls are showing toward the idea that the Democrats will take the House of Representatives, but now there does seem to be a sense that the Democrats are the favourites too to take control of the Senate, which would mean, if it comes to pass, that President Trump's last 2 years will be with an opposition party in control of both of the houses of Congress.
1: The US doctor who oversaw the failed execution of Christa Pike in Tennessee on Wednesday has been linked to an earlier botched lethal injection in the state. Tennessee Governor Bill Lee has halted all remaining executions for the rest of the year and ordered an independent review, as FSN's Simon Marks reports.
4: They say that Christa Pike received two separate full syringes of pentobarbital, that the curtains in the execution chamber were drawn twice, denying witnesses an opportunity to see exactly what was going on inside the chamber. She complained that there was a pain in her arm and she thought it was going to burst. She asked if it was always like this. Her advisors urged her to relax during the process.
1: From bureaus worldwide, this is FSN.

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1: Oh, hello again. 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
2: In a busy street.
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On the 4th of October 1977, the UK top 20 in this hour. Number 20, Carly Simon, Nobody Does It Better. Number 19, it's Down for the Doolies, I Think I'm Gonna Fall in Love with You. Down at 18, The Brotherhood of Man with Angelo. And at number 17, it's Donna Summer.

The Boomtown Rats, looking after number one, is this week's number 15. Before that, that's 16, Ram Jam with Black Betty on the Classic Retro Countdown. The 4th of October, 1977, the UK Top 40 best-selling singles. From this week in 1977, and next, a climb of 10 to this week's number 14, Baccarat on its way to number one with Yes Sir, I Can Boogie.

There's Baccarat. Climbing 10, this week's number 14. Number 13, also a climber, is the Stranglers with No More Heroes.

Stranglers, No More Heroes, Climbing Seven. This week's number 13. Number 12, Sunshine After the Rain, Elkie Brooks on the way down. Down at 11, Oxygen Part 4 from Jean-Michel Jarre. And our top 10 on the way next.

Two songs in the top 20 this week for Donna Summer due to regional licensing regulations. Donna Summer had two songs on different record labels in the charts. Down Deep Inside, Theme for the Deep on Casablanca Records, and I Remember Yesterday on GTO Records. Wasn't the first time this happened to Donna Summer in the 70s, and will do again before the end of the year. Theme from the movie The Deep, Down Deep Inside, this week's number 10. And at number 9, it's Mary Wilson and The Telephone Man.

0: Last night, I turned the radio on for the midnight news. Suddenly, I thought I died of a broken heart when I heard the announcer say,
1: "The great rock singer Elvis Presley, also known as the King, just died in a hospital in Memphis, Tennessee, USA.

Danny Mirra, his tribute to Elvis Presley, who passed away, of course, in August 1977. I remember Elvis Presley climbing three places at this week's number 8. And at number 7, Wondrous Stories from Yes.

Death of Elvis Presley back in August. That was Magic Fly by Space, the French disco outfit with an absolutely great song. Still sounds great today, almost 50 years on. Magic Fly, Space, this week's number 5. Number 4, The Emotions.

This week's number four on this week's edition of the Classic Retro Countdown, which means we've got three songs left to play you. We've reached the top three from this week in 1977, and number three is La Belle Epoque.

0: Down.
1: Elvis Presley, last week at number one, this week number two with Way Down. There's your chart from the 4th of October 1977. Thank you very much for your company. One song left to play you, the number one on the way.
2: Classic Top 40.
1: And that brand new number one is David Soul, the second of his two UK number ones, Silver Lady. Next week, October 1987. Thanks for your company this week. Look after yourselves. Talk to you next time.

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1: From Feature Story News in Washington, I'm Nick Harper with the Week in Review. This week, a pilot on a plane being flown to Israel was stabbed by his co-pilot in what investigators say was an attempt to crash the commercial jet. The plane plunged before passengers were able to overpower the attacker and fly the plane safely to Saudi Arabia. The incident is being investigated as alleged terrorism. Blake Sifton in Tel Aviv has been following the situation and sent this report.
2: When you fly on an Israeli carrier, you are subjected to questioning and scrutiny before you've even been allowed to check in for your flight. And all Israeli airlines have air marshals, and El Al, the national carrier, is known to have anti-missile technology on their planes. But authorities here have said over the past day as this event unfolded that Israel has no power to enforce checks or have air marshals on flights that are not Israeli operated.
1: This week, the Pentagon announced that it's sending a new carrier strike group to the Middle East. The USS Theodore Roosevelt is heading to the region, adding roughly 10,000 sailors and Marines, and giving the US President Donald Trump extra options should he decide to attack Iran. He said he will make that decision very soon, despite several rounds of indirect talks taking place earlier this week between the US and Iran. It's all having an impact on the upcoming midterm elections next month. Democrats are now favourites to win control of both the House of Representatives and the Senate. Ever since James Goodison has more from Washington.
3: Not only does President Trump have to contend with the fact that all polls are showing toward the idea that the Democrats will take the House of Representatives, but now there does seem to be a sense that the Democrats are the favourites too to take control of the Senate, which would mean, if it comes to pass, that President Trump's last 2 years will be with an opposition party in control of both of the houses of Congress.
1: The US doctor who oversaw the failed execution of Christa Pike in Tennessee on Wednesday has been linked to an earlier botched lethal injection in the state. Tennessee Governor Bill Lee has halted all remaining executions for the rest of the year and ordered an independent review, as FSN's Simon Marks reports.
4: They say that Christa Pike received two separate full syringes of pentobarbital, that the curtains in the execution chamber were drawn twice, denying witnesses an opportunity to see exactly what was going on inside the chamber. She complained that there was a pain in her arm and she thought it was going to burst. She asked if it was always like this. Her advisors urged her to relax during the process.
1: From Bureaus Worldwide, this is FSN.
5: I've been in the cereal mascot game for 30 years. Flakes, Loops, Loopy Flakes, Flaky Loops. I've done them all. But these days, all I really want is a nice bowl of muesli. Delicious, balanced, well-rounded, grown-up.
6: I love Alpen.
7: Oh, afternoon, Caesar.
8: Good afternoon. How are you getting on with my glorious city?
7: Well, it's all finished, Gov.
8: What?
7: Yep, it's all done. I've built the Colosseum, the aqueduct, the lot.
8: You've built Rome? In a day?
7: Yes.
8: You're pulling my leg.
7: No.
8: Ah, you must have had your Weetabix this morning.
7: Oh, I did, Gov. Three of them. 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

more reason why you should always play your B-sides. There's The Perfections with the only record they ever released. Came out on a local label called Calvar Records, and that was the flip to a track called Till I Get Home, which was quite a nice sort of crossover record. I might play that for you on a future show. I'm Ady Crampton. This is 2 hours of 70s soul, funk and disco. And this week, live on the line, I'll be talking to Dutch Robinson, live from Canada. Yes, he'll be along in around 15 minutes' time, telling us all about his life in music and what he's got coming up shortly. And in the second hour of the show, my new release of the week is from LRK Records. It's two sides of the James Holvey 45. Looking forward to playing that for you. Right now, though, Debbie Taylor's on the way, Jackie Beavers as well, but this is the original version of a song made rather more famous by Collins and Collins.

I've been listening to quite a lot of Debbie Taylor stuff recently. One track in particular is called Jeremiah. I don't know whether Debbie did it first or whether Brockitons did it first, but it's one of these records that you've just got to turn the lights down low and whack the volume up and just let the music wash over you. I might play it for you next week. But for now, that's I Don't Want to Leave You. Great song. In fact, that is the flip side to Just Don't Pay, which I'm sure you've danced to and sung along to so many times. The wonderful Debbie Taylor right here on the 70s Soul, Funk and Disco show. Jackie Beaver's up next, ZZ and Company 2. But while we're talking about wonderful ladies, this gal is making a valiant effort to recover from knee surgery. Bless her, she's a proper trooper. It's Gloria Gaynor.

a perfect example of how great soul music doesn't have to be expensive. That's Jackie Beavers and Trying to Get Back to You right here on the 70s Soul, Funk and Disco show. Now, I did say I was going to play a ZZ and Company record next, but I'm going to defer that until hour two because Dutch Robinson's on the line. We'll talk to him after we've heard Can't Get Along Without You.

0: live on the line, I've got Dutch Robinson. Dutch, welcome to England.
1: Thank you for having me.
0: You're very, very welcome. So, long esteemed career in the music business. You were born in South Bronx in New York. What was...
1: Yes, sir.
0: That's quite a deprived area, isn't it? What was life like growing up?
1: Oh, well, a lot different than it is now.
0: Right.
1: We didn't have a lot of... you know, you had your share of the little gangs around the block and stuff like that,
0: yeah.
1: But it wasn't as critical as it is now with the guns and stuff like that. It was more about getting out in the street and having some fun, really, you know.
0: Is that how you got introduced to music?
1: There was a couple of different singing groups on my block that had actually had national attention at the time.
0: Oh, right.
1: Yeah, even though they lived in the South Bronx, they were still out there. And then when we moved to Connecticut, I moved to Connecticut, my parents did, when I was about 8 years old.
0: Mm-hmm.
1: And I was introduced at that time to the Five Satins. They actually rehearsed next door to us.
0: Wow.
1: So, I was there when they were writing in the Still of the Night. And that was, I was nine, I think, when that happened. And my dad was also a singer and an actor who did Broadway and did vaudeville also.
0: Right, so
1: you, I got it pretty early.
0: Yeah, you got in at an early age then and mentored. Lovely. It was in Connecticut that you you met the Ohio Players. Tell me about that.
1: Well, yeah, I was. We were living in New London, Connecticut, and the Ohio Players came through, and their lead singer, Bobby Brown, he had been dodging the draft,
0: right.
1: And they finally caught up with him, and he wound up having to go and do his time in service. So they needed a new lead singer,
0: yep.
1: And I just happened to live in town. So a friend of mine, Bonnie Floyd, who was with a group called The Untouchables, he recommended me to them, and I auditioned. And the next couple of days, I traveled back to Dayton with them, and that became my group after.
0: Excellent, because you soon got a recording contract, didn't you, on Ray Charles's label, Edsel?
1: Yes, we were on Tangerine. We were also on Capitol for a while. Our first couple of albums were on Capitol and Tangerine.
0: I
1: left after the third album, I think. I didn't find the group that interesting for me. It was starting a little turmoil, so I didn't stay... I stayed about 6 years.
0: Yeah. Well, sometimes it's, you know, it's just time to leave, don't you? And you got your own recording contract in your own right, didn't you?
1: Yes, I did. I got my own recording contract with Universal, and I started putting out things. But I think one of the things the Ohio Players started for me, it was when I did Here Today, Gone Tomorrow, and that was recorded again by, the name slips right off my tongue, and he's from England. David Bowie.
0: Oh, right.
1: He did it on his, he did it on his live album.
0: Brilliant.
1: And that was, I was very surprised when he did that. But
0: yeah, what an accolade. But you've always had a flair for songwriting, haven't you? You wrote a song for Baby Washington. You Are What You Are?
1: Yeah. Yes, I did. I wrote for Baby Washington when I was 17, actually. 18, I was writing, I was working for Sue Records.
0: Okay.
1: I was working with Juggy Murray, and he gave me the chance. He gave me a chance to write for Baby. I wrote a couple of things for Baby, and I also produced the White Christmas song for her.
0: Ah, see, you also wrote quite a bit for the Ohio Players, didn't you? Trespassing was one.
1: I wrote quite a few songs for the first two albums. I wrote mostly for the Ohio Players.
0: Lovely. So you went across to United Artists after you left the Ohio Players. That was such a big label. It was more of a corporation. What were the changes like? How was it a different experience?
1: Well, it was more professional.
0: Mm-hmm.
1: When the Ohio Players and I would get in the studio, you know, I wrote a lot of things for them, but I also did a lot of arrangement for them. And I wasn't really a reader when it came to music, so I did what I needed to do in order to get the song done.
0: Yeah.
1: And they would also, they'd sit and let me work out the horn part with my vocal ideas, you know, uh-huh. and I'd work out the guitar parts. I did play piano a little bit so I could play the chords and show them what I wanted.
0: Yeah.
1: But basically, I was doing a lot of writing and arranging for them. After I left for other people, if they wanted my songs, I didn't get too many people came for my music after the Ohio Players.
0: Okay.
1: Because we didn't leave very happy.
0: Ah,
1: I wasn't very happy when I left them.
0: Okay.
1: So I kind of took a sabbatical for about 5 years and stayed out of the business.
0: Mm-hmm.
1: I did have a band, but that was even without your own music, that was kind of hard moving around the world, you know. But the thing I lost when I left the Ohio Players was my own identity, basically, because I had been with them 5-6 years, and I was into a group, you know. It
0: mm-hmm.
1: was, and when I left, I was pretty lost when I left.
0: Well, I mean, you soon found yourself again because United Artists gave you a solo album, didn't they? An album deal, Nothing's Got Me?
1: Yes, they did. Yes, they did. That's where I Ain't Got Nothing came out,
0: mm-hmm.
1: and I Can't Get Along Without You.
0: Brilliant track.
1: That album.
0: Still a favourite across here in the UK.
1: Oh, is it?
0: When did you meet August Darnell? Because you became involved with his musical projects as well, didn't you, in the early 80s? A Night in New York was brilliant.
1: I'm still involved with August Darnell.
0: Really?
1: August and I met through Tommy Mottola.
0: Mm-hmm.
1: When he was doing his, he had Shakespeare of him first, but that was Dr. Buzzard.
0: Yes, Dr. Buzzard's original
1: and,
0: Savannah Band.
1: After he changed the name to Kid Creole and the Coconuts. I am the Coconuts on a lot of tunes.
0: Right.
1: Yes, because I sing five, at the time I was singing five octaves.
0: Wow.
1: So on a lot of August's material, like Endicott and Addie, I did whole albums for August.
0: Brilliant.
1: I am the Coconut when it comes to certain songs in his repertoire. And right now, actually, we're getting ready to release a new single on me.
0: I know. It's called Drive Me Wild, and we're going to play that next. So, Dutch, thanks so much for giving me this chat today. I've really enjoyed talking to you. And I wish you all the best with your forthcoming music.
1: Thank you so much. And anytime you feel like talking, let me know.
0: Excellent. And so here's the new single from Dutch Robinson. It's called Drive Me Wild. It's available at tracksource.com. Have a listen to this.

Dutch Robinson doing what Dutch Robinson does best. And if you'd like a copy of that, then you can get it at tracksource.com. I'm Eddie Crampton. This is Phyllis Hyman.

You know, if you bought that single in the UK back in the day, the flip side is Phyllis's version of Exile's Kiss You All Over. Absolutely sublime. I'm Aidy Crampton. This is 2 hours of 70s soul, funk and disco. And next up is a song from a band who I know nothing about. They formed, they released one record on Buddha. They disappeared. But what a record.

fabulous song from one of the lesser known bands on New Jersey's all platinum record label. That's the Mother Freedom Band and a song called Gotta Get It Back. And if, like me, you're interested in all sort of things like record labels and what was happening behind the scenes and the lesser known bands, then there's a great book on the All Platinum record label written by Steve Guarnori. Now, this thing is like a Yellow Pages. It's like a phone directory. It's really big, it's really thick, and it's crammed full of really well-researched facts. I couldn't put it down. Yes, if you see a copy, then I recommend it to you. I've got Bobby Womack on the way, Alice Clark as well, but this is a bit of lesser-known Motown from Virgil.

Bobby Womack's 110th Street went on to be featured by Quentin Tarantino, didn't it, in his film Jackie Brown? You just can't keep a good song down, can you? I'm Eddie Crampton. That ZZ & Company song is just around the corner. But first, one of my favourite songs from one of my favourite female artists.

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1: From Feature Story News in Washington, I'm Nick Harper with the Week in Review. This week, a pilot on a plane being flown to Israel was stabbed by his co-pilot in what investigators say was an attempt to crash the commercial jet. The plane plunged before passengers were able to overpower the attacker and fly the plane safely to Saudi Arabia. The incident is being investigated as alleged terrorism. Blake Sifton in Tel Aviv has been following the situation and sent this report.
2: When you fly on an Israeli carrier, you are subjected to questioning and scrutiny before you've even been allowed to check in for your flight. And all Israeli airlines have air marshals, and El Al, the national carrier, is known to have anti-missile technology on their planes. But authorities here have said over the past day as this event unfolded that Israel has no power to enforce checks or have air marshals on flights that are not Israeli operated.
1: This week, the Pentagon announced that it's sending a new carrier strike group to the Middle East. The USS Theodore Roosevelt is heading to the region, adding roughly 10,000 sailors and Marines, and giving the US President Donald Trump extra option should he decide to attack Iran. He said he will make that decision very soon, despite several rounds of indirect talks taking place earlier this week between the US and Iran. It's all having an impact on the upcoming midterm elections next month. Democrats are now favourites to win control of both the House of Representatives and the Senate. Ever since James Goodison has more from Washington.
3: Not only does President Trump have to contend with the fact that all polls are showing toward the idea that the Democrats will take the House of Representatives, but now there does seem to be a sense that the Democrats are the favourites too to take control of the Senate, which would mean, if it comes to pass, that President Trump's last 2 years will be with an opposition party in control of both of the houses of Congress.
1: The US doctor who oversaw the failed execution of Christa Pike in Tennessee on Wednesday has been linked to an earlier botched lethal injection in the state. Tennessee Governor Bill Lee has halted all remaining executions for the rest of the year and ordered an independent review, as FSN's Simon Marks reports.
4: They say that Christa Pike received two separate full syringes of pentobarbital, that the curtains in the execution chamber were drawn twice, denying witnesses an opportunity to see exactly what was going on inside the chamber. She complained that there was a pain in her arm and she thought it was going to burst. She asked if it was always like this. Her advisors urged her to relax during the process.
1: From Bureaus Worldwide, this is FSN.
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Love that track. That's just got everything for me. From 1976, on Mercury Records, actually, there's the Nicky Newarkers on the 70s Soul, Funk and Disco show. What a way to kick off hour two. If you're late to the party this week, then you missed a cracking interview with Dutch Robinson. He's such a character and still doing what he does best. Yeah, still releasing fabulous music. If you'd like to listen to that interview or catch up or listen again, you can do so at my website, which is shinyl.co.uk, shinyl.co.uk. I've got plenty of fabulous music lined up in this next hour, not least my brand new release of the week from LRK Records. I'm going to play both sides of the current 45 from James Holvey. Not half bad, either of them as well. But to get us there, we've got music from The Shy Lights and from Barbara Lewis and from The Intrigues, and this from Casey and the Sunshine Band.

from 1970, there's Irma Franklin, Aretha's older sister, and her version of Jackie Wilson's Whispers Getting Louder on the 70s Soul, Funk and Disco show. So from Memphis in 1970 to New York City in 1979, this is the

that's got that distinctive Philadelphia sound, hasn't it? No wonder, because it was produced by architects of the Philly sound, Tom Bell and Bobby Martin. There's the Intrigues from 1970, and in a moment. Now then, do you remember Johnny Bristol, former Motown staff writer Johnny Bristol, had a mega hit with Hang On In There Baby in the mid-70s? Do you remember the reworked disco version he did with Alton McLean? Oh yes, what a great record. Barbara Lewis is up next, the Shy Lights too. I'm going to squeeze a cheeky one in from Lorraine Johnson too. But right now, let's just wind down the windows and just let rip. What a great song to sing along to.

Can you believe that that song was an album-only track for so many years? Well, that is until Lady Crowsdale and the team came along and got it out on a 45 on the Harbour Horace label, as I remember, back in the 80s. That was a great label, wasn't it? Barbara Lewis and the Stars right here on 70s Soul, Funk and Disco Show. I'm Aidy Crampton, and I did just say I was going to queue up a Shy Lights record to play, but as I was reaching for that one, I came out with a Eugene record, An Overdose of Joy. Hope you don't mind.

don't you find that some record labels, you've got the confidence to buy blind? If you don't know the record, you can still pick it up because it's on Buddha, because it's on Fantasy, and because it's on Prelude. That's got to come into that category as well, hasn't it? With records like that, Lorraine Johnson, The More I Get, The More I Want, which of course was her version of the freshly released Teddy Pendergrass original. Great song. I'm Eddie Crampton. This is 2 hours of 70s soul, funk and disco. And recently, I went out to a Sunday chill out event in Ashby-de-la-Zouche and heard a fabulous record I'd not heard in such a long time. A great Sunday afternoon record from a guy called Thomas East. I'm going to play Follow the Rainbow in just a moment after we've heard from Michael Henderson.

Thomas East on the 70s Soul, Funk and Disco Show, and a song called Follow the Rainbow. Now then, it's time for my brand new release of the week, and this week we're featuring a song that's just come out on LRK Records, great little label, by an artist called James Holvey. I've got two sides of the 45. First we're going to hear Love Has Found a Way, and then I'm going to flip it over and play Working Man, and then I'll tell you where you can buy it.

courtesy of LRK Records, there's James Holvey and Lovers Found a Way, followed by Working Man. Two great sides on 145, and if you fancy a copy of that, you need to go to their website, which is lrkrecords.bandcamp.com.

I'm sure you'll agree with me when I say that there are soul singers and there are soul singers, and Jackie Wilson just takes it to another level, don't you reckon? And that song is just wonderful. You're the song that I can't stop singing. I'm Ady Crampton. Now then, I've got Johnny Baker and a song called Operator, Operator, queued up on deck two for play in just a moment. Right now, to 1979, this is Never Ever by a band called Hiroshima. Oh, I think in the UK we pronounce it Hiroshima, don't we?

Johnny Baker from 1976 with Operator, Operator, almost bringing this week's 70s soul, funk and disco show to a close. Time to squeeze one more in, though, and we're off to the Bronx for a record that was a pop

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1: From Feature Story News in Washington, I'm Nick Harper with the Week in Review. This week, a pilot on a plane being flown to Israel was stabbed by his co-pilot in what investigators say was an attempt to crash the commercial jet. The plane plunged before passengers were able to overpower the attacker and fly the plane safely to Saudi Arabia. The incident is being investigated as alleged terrorism. Blake Sifton in Tel Aviv has been following the situation and sent this report.
2: When you fly on an Israeli carrier, you are subjected to questioning and scrutiny before you've even been allowed to check in for your flight. And all Israeli airlines have air marshals, and El Al, the national carrier, is known to have anti-missile technology on their planes. But authorities here have said over the past day, as this event unfolded, that Israel has no power to enforce checks or have air marshals on flights that are not Israeli operated.
1: This week, the Pentagon announced that it's sending a new carrier strike group to the Middle East. The USS Theodore Roosevelt is heading to the region, adding roughly 10,000 sailors and Marines, and giving the US President Donald Trump extra options should he decide to attack Iran. He said he will make that decision very soon, despite several rounds of indirect talks taking place earlier this week between the US and Iran. It's all having an impact on the upcoming midterm elections next month. Democrats are now favourites to win control of both the House of Representatives and the Senate. Ever since James Goodison has more from Washington.
3: Not only does President Trump have to contend with the fact that all polls are showing toward the idea that the Democrats will take the House of Representatives, but now there does seem to be a sense that the Democrats are the favourites too to take control of the Senate, which would mean, if it comes to pass, that President Trump's last 2 years will be with an opposition party in control of both of the houses of Congress.
1: The US doctor who oversaw the failed execution of Christa Pike in Tennessee on Wednesday has been linked to an earlier botched lethal injection in the state. Tennessee Governor Bill Lee has halted all remaining executions for the rest of the year and ordered an independent review, as FSN's Simon Marks reports.
4: They say that Christa Pike received two separate full syringes of pentobarbital, that the curtains in the execution chamber were drawn twice, denying witnesses an opportunity to see exactly what was going on inside the chamber. She complained that there was a pain in her arm and she thought it was going to burst. She asked if it was always like this. Her advisors urged her to relax during the process.
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5: My family always look after me, so I look after them by lending them my Sudocrem. It's not just for babies, it's for everybody. My darling sister swears by it for eczema. The show-off uses it for cuts and grazes. And Romeo over here relies on it to treat acne spots. Sudocrem has got the whole family covered. And of course, it's great for nappy rash. Bit of privacy, please. Sudocrem. Not just for babies, for everybody.
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6: 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Today a great legacy rests upon your shoulders. Because here, we make more than just tea. We make proper brews. Brews that bring a tear to your eye and warmth to your soul. 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

afternoon. Welcome along to the Rob Pulland Radio Show. That's Dionne Bromfield there and Mama Said. it's been a long time since she released that. 43, it got two in the UK singles charts and still going strong. And I highly recommend visiting her social media pages, both on Instagram, X and Facebook. And she has a single out called Green Light. Marvellous song, and in fact one day we'll probably play that. And not forgetting she has other songs that are out there available, still going strong. Still, I think she's about 30 years old now, where when she made that one, it was a long time ago. She was just barely a teenager. So hopefully we've got a whole heap of good music coming your way, and hopefully you can stay tuned till 5 o'clock. Yes, we're here from 3 till 5 if you're in Europe, and if you're in the UK, well, it's 2 till 4, not to get confused. So onwards and upwards with a song from Hamilton, Joe Frank and Reynolds.

Love the tune, been playing it for years. If it sounds a little bit groggy, it's because I have the man flu. Yes, and I'm taking the tablets and having all the medicine. And some of them medicines out there, they're horrible. But I'm told, quite reliably, to be honest, that the worse it tastes, the better it is for you. That's coming from people that probably don't take any medicine at all. But anyway, I'm doing my best. And so if the voice starts to go before the end of the show, well, to some people, that could be a blessing. It's the 4th of October, in the year 2026. And in time marching on. And I was looking out the window this morning, I thought, the grass needs cutting again. And I always thought it started to kind of slow down in October. But ours isn't slowing down. I think it's had all that summer with the heat and all gone brown. And now it's coming back with a vengeance. What's coming up in the show? We've got our link, three songs linked together by one common denominator. And just for fun, see if you can guess what that is. What you get for it as a prize, you get bragging rights all day. And you never know, if you get it right, somebody may buy you a drink. You don't know. We have three from ten, UK singles charts from a year gone by. Take three singles from a top ten in the particular year that we're looking at, which I think is 1977. So we're looking at a week in 1977 and the feel-good half hour at the end of the show, and a whole boatload of good music like this from Mink DeVille.

Spanish Stroll, and you're listening to More FM 102.2. And if you're in the car, I'm singing along to songs. And you know when you stop at a set of traffic lights and you listen to the radio and you're singing along to the songs and you get a feeling that somebody's looking at you. And there's probably at the set of lights and you're there and there's a car next to you and there's a kid with his nose stuck up the window staring at you singing a song. Nothing wrong with that. Talking of roads, Chris Rea and the Road to Hell.

Yes, The Road to Hell there, and Chris Rea, fabulous. Now then, if you're interested in the time, well, it's just, if you're in the UK, it's 22 minutes past 2 and 22 minutes past 3 if you're in Europe. Personally, myself, don't bother, just keep ploughing on. Here's Bonnie Tyler and Lost in France.

Yes, nothing worse than getting lost in France. You get into one of them roundabouts, so it could happen to anybody. Now, it's the 4th of October, 2026. And did you know that on the 4th of October, on this day in 1973, it was the 500th edition of Top of the Pops, and they decided to roll the carpet out and have an hour-long show, because normally it was 30 minutes, and it ran between 7 and 8 on the BBC One, and we had all sorts of people on it, like the Osmonds, and David Bowie was on it, Slade, and The Sweet, and they sang this.

Fabulous. Jim Crusher there and Bad Leroy Brown. Time now for the link, and this is a bit where we play you three songs. Won't tell you the title of the artist or the song, for that matter. We'll play them all three, one after the other. See if you can guess what links them together. I think it's quite easy today. You may think different, but I'll tell you the answer. This is the first one, when we've done all three.

There you go. So what linked them together? Now, I did take a bit of a liberty in this particular one, but we'll get there. That was the Marvelettes there, Too Many Fish in the Sea. Right in the middle was Noah and the Whale. Now, this is where I took the liberty, because a whale is actually not a fish, it's a mammal, according to the scientists, but it swims in the sea, and so there it is. So I did take a little bit of liberty with that. The first one was Barracuda by Heart, which is a fish. So the answer we were looking for today was fish, even though it's a little bit misconstrued. If you did get that right, give yourself a big pat on the back, and you can brag about it all day long, even though fish, whales are mammals and not fish. But I'm sticking with it. I've done it, and that's it. And, you know, I'm not bothered.

Brotherhood of Man there, and oh boy. Now then, this day in 1976, listen to this. British Rail began its new 125 intercity high-speed train service. Do you remember them? And at the time of its introduction, it was the fastest diesel-powered train in regular service on the planet, and it remained so for many years afterwards. And engineers had calculated that with a certain amount of rewiring, the Mark III carriages used on it could be made to last until 2035. Imagine that. That's unless, of course, you graffiti artists get to it first.

fabulous singer-songwriter there, Clifford T. Ward and Jigsaw Girl. And many moons ago, I played that song, and I had a message from somebody in Ireland. And we'll call him Jim in order to keep his anonymity. And he said, "Rob, I don't think you should be playing songs like that." And I thought, "That's a bit of a strange thing. Why?" And he said, "Well, Chainsaw Girl, it doesn't sound right, does it?" And yes, got it wrong. Heard the words. How many songs have you listened to and you've got the words wrong? But that's what he thought it was. Chainsaw Girl was actually Jigsaw Girl, and a fabulous tune.

Yes, there's a rarity, isn't it? That's the band there. And when I say band, it's not B-A-N-D. It's B-A-N-N-E-D, band. And a song called Little Girl. And before that, Heaven Must Be an Angel by Eurythmics. Great song. And coming up very shortly, we're having a 3 from 10, three songs from a top 10 UK singles charts from a year gone by. And there's some fabulous tunes in there. Well, all three of them are very good. And this is Ash and Shining Light.

Yeah, it's lovely. That's Ash there, and you're a shining light. Wonderful. Coming up very shortly, we're having our 3 from 10 after this from Ace of Base. Oh, and a little message before that.

Lovely, lovely tune there from Ace of Base and Angel Eyes, and it's one that you don't hear very often. Now then, time now for 3 from 10, and it comes from 1977, a week commencing 9th of October. David Soul was at number one in this particular week, and Baccarat with Yes Sir, I Can Boogie, they were at number 3. But the one that we shall be playing now is at the number 9 slot, on its way up, from The Stranglers and No More Heroes, the first of our 3 from 10.

Lovely. Stranglers there. That's the first of our three from 10. From the 9th of October 1977. And that was at number 9, just above that, at number 8, on its way down. It had got to number 6, and that was as high as it got. The second one of 3 from 10 comes from Patsy Gallant and from New York to LA.

3 from 10 this week's taken from the UK singles charts. Week commencing 9th of October 1977. Elvis Presley was in there at number 6. He had been number 1 with a song called Way Down, but he's on his way down this week. And the third of our 3 from 10 comes in at the number 5 slot. On its way down comes from the Emotions and The Best of My Love.

Mary there, and a song written by Kenny Loggins, Annie's song. And coming up very shortly at around about the 1:30, we shall be having the Feel Good Half Hour. So if you're anywhere near somewhere where you can dance around, that'll be good. Don't do it in the car. If you're at home, you know, shove back the kitchen table and have a good old jig around, and we'll bring those hits as fast as we possibly can. Somebody had an argument with me once and said, they can only come at the speed of sound, Rob. There it is. And, yeah, well, I'll bow to that. But we'll still try and cram as many in as we possibly can to that half hour. Before the feel-good half hour, here's a great tune by Susie Quantrill, And If You Don't Give Me Love.

Susie Quattro there, and she plays a big bass guitar. It's bigger than her, isn't it? The bass guitar she plays, marvellous stuff. Susie Quattro, and If You Can't Give Me Love. You're listening to the Rob Polland Radio Show here on More FM 102.2. I can tell you that it's just coming up towards 29 minutes past 3 in the UK and 29 minutes past 4 in Central Europe. And it's time now for the feel-good half hour.

few fabulous tunes to start the feel-good half-hour. That's Beach Baby there, First Class. And before that, Gonzalez and I Haven't Stopped Dancing Yet. And here's a great tune from the Tams in Be Young, Be Foolish and Be Happy.

ABBA and the Piper. And I have to say, it's a good tune based on the Pied Piper of Hamelin. And so it was sinister, wasn't it, for a fairy tale. This is a good tune, The Power of Love, and Huey Lewis.

regular visitors to the Feel Good Half Hour. That's Mud and Dynamite. And here's a fellow called Paul Davis in 65 Love Affair. You'll know this.

Bad manners there and special brew. That 2 hours went quick, didn't it? Thank you very much for joining me. And if you can, join me again next Sunday between the hours of 3 and 5 here on More FM 102.2. Until then, we'll leave you with Rocky Burnett and Tired of Towing the Line from me, Rob Holland. Bye for now.

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1: From Feature Story News in Washington, I'm Nick Harper with the Week in Review. This week, a pilot on a plane being flown to Israel was stabbed by his co-pilot in what investigators say was an attempt to crash the commercial jet. The plane plunged before passengers were able to

0: overpower the attacker and fly the plane safely to Saudi Arabia. The incident is being investigated as alleged terrorism. Blake Sifton in Tel Aviv has been following the situation and sent this report.
1: When you fly on an Israeli carrier, you are subjected to questioning and scrutiny before you've even been allowed to check in for your flight. And all Israeli airlines have air marshals, and El Al, the national carrier, is known to have anti-missile technology on their planes. But authorities here have said over the past day, as this event unfolded, that Israel has no power to enforce checks or have air marshals on flights that are not Israeli operated.
0: This week, the Pentagon announced that it's sending a new carrier strike group to the Middle East. The USS Theodore Roosevelt is heading to the region, adding roughly 10,000 sailors and Marines, and giving the US President Donald Trump extra option should he decide to attack Iran. He said he will make that decision very soon. Despite several rounds of indirect talks taking place earlier this week between the US and Iran, it's all having an impact on the upcoming midterm elections next month. Democrats are now favourites to win control of both the House of Representatives and the Senate. Ever since James Goodison has more from Washington.
2: Not only does President Trump have to contend with the fact that all polls are showing toward the idea that the Democrats will take the House of Representatives, but now there does seem to be a sense that the Democrats are the favourites too to take control of the Senate, which would mean, if it comes to pass, that President Trump's last 2 years will be with an opposition party in control of both of the houses of Congress.
0: The US doctor who oversaw the failed execution of Christa Pike in Tennessee on Wednesday has been linked to an earlier botched lethal injection in the state. Tennessee Governor Bill Lee has halted all remaining executions for the rest of the year and ordered an independent review, as FSN's Simon Marks reports.
3: They say that Christa Pike received two separate full syringes of pentobarbital, that the curtains in the execution chamber were drawn twice, denying witnesses an opportunity to see exactly what was going on inside the chamber. She complained that there was a pain in her arm and she thought it was going to burst. She asked if it was always like this. Her advisors urged her to relax during the process.
0: From Bureaus Worldwide, this is FSN.
4: I've been in the cereal mascot game for 30 years. Flakes, Loops, Loopy Flakes, Flaky Loops. I've done them all. But these days, all I really want is a nice bowl of muesli. Delicious, balanced, well-rounded, grown-up.
5: I love Alpen. Oh,
6: afternoon, Caesar.
7: Good afternoon. How are you getting on with my glorious city?
6: Well, it's all finished, Gov.
7: What?
6: Yep, it's all done. I've built the Colosseum, the aqueduct, the lot.
7: You've built Rome? In a day?
6: Yes.
7: You're pulling my leg.
6: No.
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6: 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Three of them. Now, there's still some grouting to do in your Roman baths, but I'll have that done by the end of the day.
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What a nice way to start off today's sold out show. That's Mother's Favourite Child and Seda Wright, and that is called Dance For Me. My name is Hugh Williams, and for the next nearly 2 hours, I shall be playing some of the finest soulful music that I know at the moment. Also, we have the classic track a little bit later on as well. Right, this is Johnny Burgos. I haven't played anything from him for ages and ages and ages. This is called Can't Wait.

0: given me the opportunity to say I can deal with it or I cannot.
1: Yes, that is Shirley Jones and the tale of the other woman. She knew about me, that's called, and knew from Julian Jonah and Marva King. This is called Just Like That.

Yes, that is Suki Soul with Dr. Packer on mix, and that is called Missing You. 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Right, this is Jared Lawson and Smoke Me Out.

Yes, indeed. Jared Lawson, and that is called Smoke Me Out. Right. Loads and loads of good music still to come on today's sold out show. This is Reggie Myricks and Taiwan from the album It Is What It Is. And this is a Nigel Lois remix of The Sweetest.

Reggie Myricks and Taiwan, remixed by Nigel Lewis. That is called The Sweetest. And this is Mark Mark Picciotti and Candice Chavez. And this track is called My Soul Cries Out.

that is another remix of the Cool Notes Happy. That's the Midnight Steamy Hot Mix, would you believe? And coming up now is the latest release from the band Change featuring Tanya Michelle Smith. This is called I've Got a Feeling About Our Love.

is his new single release from Change. That is called I've Got a Feeling About Our Love, and more about Change in just a few minutes, in fact. Right, this is Claptone, Curtis Wells, Miramar, and this is called Beautiful Time.

Times, the sold out show, and the time. Aha, you see what I did there? Sorry, hit the microphone there. The time has come for today's classic track, and it was released in the year of 1984, produced by Jimmy Jam, Terry Lewis. And well, it's connected to the track I played the track before that. So today's classic tune comes from 1984, from the band Change, and this is You Are My Melody.

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1: From Feature Story News in Washington, I'm Nick Harper with the Week in Review. This week, a pilot on a plane being flown to Israel was stabbed by his co-pilot in what investigators say was an attempt to crash the commercial jet. The plane plunged before passengers were able to overpower the attacker and fly the plane safely to Saudi Arabia. The incident is being investigated as alleged terrorism. Blake Sifton in Tel Aviv has been following the situation and sent this report.
2: When you fly on an Israeli carrier, you are subjected to questioning and scrutiny before you've even been allowed to check in for your flight. And all Israeli airlines have air marshals, and El Al, the national carrier, is known to have anti-missile technology on their planes. But authorities here have said over the past day, as this event unfolded, that Israel has no power to enforce

0: checks or have air marshals on flights that are not Israeli operated.
1: This week, the Pentagon announced that it's sending a new carrier strike group to the Middle East. The USS Theodore Roosevelt is heading to the region, adding roughly 10,000 sailors and Marines, and giving the US President Donald Trump extra option should he decide to attack Iran. He said he will make that decision very soon, despite several rounds of indirect talks taking place earlier this week between the US and Iran. It's all having an impact on the upcoming midterm elections next month. Democrats are now favourites to win control of both the House of Representatives and the Senate. Ever since James Goodison has more from Washington.
2: Not only does President Trump have to contend with the fact that all polls are showing toward the idea that the Democrats will take the House of Representatives, but now there does seem to be a sense that the Democrats are the favourites too to take control of the Senate, which would mean, if it comes to pass, that President Trump's last 2 years will be with an opposition party in control of both of the houses of Congress.
1: The US doctor who oversaw the failed execution of Christa Pike in Tennessee on Wednesday has been linked to an earlier botched lethal injection in the state. Tennessee Governor Bill Lee has halted all remaining executions for the rest of the year and ordered an independent review, as FSN's Simon Marks reports.
3: They say that Christa Pike received two separate full syringes of pentobarbital, that the curtains in the execution chamber were drawn twice, denying witnesses an opportunity to see exactly what was going on inside the chamber. She complained that there was a pain in her arm and she thought it was going to burst. She asked if it was always like this. Her advisors urged her to relax during the process.
1: From bureaus worldwide, this is FSN.

0: mind do. You're the one that I want. 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
1: Honey!
0: You're the one that I want. 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
2: Oh, hello again. Just having a barbecue. 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
3: In a busy street.
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Welcome to the second hour on today's sold out show, and that's Key Cheney, should I say, and La Dia. That's the jazzy mix, and I do like that track. Right, Jennifer Holliday played this last week. This is No Frills Love, Paul Simpson's classic disco mix.

Great stuff. It's the Bamboo, Sugar on Top, and I keep saying can't wait for the new album, which is imminent. That's what they keep saying anyway. Right, this is Scarlett Fagan on the Sold Out Show, and this track is called Arise.

that is Bella Brown and the Jealous Lovers, and that track called Spun Out, which is the title of their actually of the EP. Right, this is Wayne Williams, Steve Miggity Maestro, and this is called Under Your Spell.

We're a good thing. Yes, it's Helen Bruner and Mickey Howard on the Sold Out Show. And this is Opaz and Only One Left.

0: That is Valerie Phelps, and that track is called Whisper. Very nice indeed. Right, there are just three tracks left on today's show. Before I play those, just like to remind everybody to support independent artists, because it's absolutely vital, because they need the money to make more music. So if you like something, pay for it. It's only a quid or something like that for a track. Anyway, let's move on. Having said that, and we're going to play Nate James and For My People.
1: Oh, yeah.

Yes, the current single release from Nate James is called For My People, and Nate James has an album due out soon. So I believe. Anyway, I'll update you when I know a little bit more about that. Anyway, let us move on. Just two tracks left on the show today. First of those comes from Terry Green and Castella, and this is the Rob Hart mix of Trouble in Paradise.

Yes, indeedy. It's Terry Green and Castella, Trouble in Paradise. Right, that's it, except for one last tune for me, which I'll play in just a few seconds. On behalf of my sponsor, Music for the Soul Records, musicforthesoulrecords.com, on behalf of myself, Hugh Williams, massive thank you for listening to the show, as always. I'll be back doing more of the same next week. But for now, I'm going to leave you with the brothers and What You Won't Do for Love. Until next week, from me, it is goodbye.

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1: From feature story news in Washington, I'm Nick Harper with the Week in Review. This week, a pilot on a plane being flown to Israel was stabbed by his co-pilot in what investigators say was an attempt to crash the commercial jet. The plane plunged before passengers were able to overpower the attacker and fly the plane safely to Saudi Arabia. The incident is being investigated as alleged terrorism. Blake Sifton in Tel Aviv has been following the situation and sent this report.
2: When you fly on an Israeli carrier, you are subjected to questioning and scrutiny before you've even been allowed to check in for your flight. And all Israeli airlines have air marshals, and El Al, the national carrier, is known to have anti-missile technology on their planes. But authorities here have said over the past day as this event unfolded that Israel has no power to enforce checks or have air marshals on flights that are not Israeli operated.
1: This week, the Pentagon announced that it's sending a new carrier strike group to the Middle East. The USS Theodore Roosevelt is heading to the region, adding roughly 10,000 sailors and Marines, and giving the US President Donald Trump extra options should he decide to attack Iran. He said he will make that decision very soon. Despite several rounds of indirect talks taking place earlier this week between the US and Iran,

0: having an impact on the upcoming midterm elections next month. Democrats are now favourites to win control of both the House of Representatives and the Senate. Ever since James Goodison has more from Washington.
1: Not only does President Trump have to contend with the fact that all polls are showing toward the idea that the Democrats will take the House of Representatives, but now there does seem to be a sense that the Democrats are the favourites too to take control of the Senate, which would mean, if it comes to pass, that President Trump's last 2 years will be with an opposition party in control of both of the houses of Congress.
0: The US doctor who oversaw the failed execution of Christa Pike in Tennessee on Wednesday has been linked to an earlier botched lethal injection in the state. Tennessee Governor Bill Lee has halted all remaining executions for the rest of the year and ordered an independent review, as FSN's Simon Marks reports.
2: They say that Christa Pike received two separate full syringes of pentobarbital, that the curtains in the execution chamber were drawn twice, denying witnesses an opportunity to see exactly what was going on inside the chamber. She complained that there was a pain in her arm and she thought it was going to burst. She asked if it was always like this. Her advisors urged her to relax during the process.
0: From Bureaus Worldwide, this is FSN.
3: Your mum. 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Always there when you need her. 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In Fuerteventura with Glenn. What then, friend? Well, when it's comfort you need, it has to be home.

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3: Well, hello there once again, my lovely country friends. How you doing? This is Dave Watkins, and I am the host of the Country Mile here every week, playing you 1 hour of proper country music. This is episode 439. Welcome along. I have got lots of goodies for you this week, including all these in full.

So all those songs in full, of course, and a lot more where that came from. As I mentioned, I've had a great time getting this week's playlist together. Loads of new releases, and I'm going to share some of the best of them with you on this week's show. I have another track from the album of the month for September, the final choice from the Wilder Blue. The big country question is going to be about a Texas artist I will be playing later on the playlist. So pay attention on that. And of course, Tugrass visiting the world of bluegrass, two brand new releases, all kinds of things on there as well. Two other artists as well that have a link coming up not too far away. So all that to come. I opened with a brand new EP from Chase Beckham. The EP is called Old Fashioned. I played a couple of tracks from it already, and now it is out, available to you. And Ain't Lying to Myself is the track that got us going on this week's show. Up next, a legend of country music, brand new music previously unreleased from Randy Travis here on the Country Mark.

0: This is Charlie Murray. Thank you for listening to Proper Country Music right here on The Country Mile with Dave Watkins.
1: So first of all, as I mentioned, you heard something brand new, unreleased, from Randy Travis. So good to get some songs from him that we have never heard before. From before 2013, the album is called Same Old Way. It's going to be available from November the 13th, and Set the Blues Back is the latest pre-release tune. You can obviously pre-order that now. That should be absolutely fantastic. And then you just heard from a gorgeous looking man with a gorgeous sounding voice from Del Rio, Mr. William Beckman. Oh, he's so good looking. It makes me, I'm not going to say it, I'm not a jealous man, but he's a very good looking man and he's a brilliant vocalist, one of my favourites. A brand new song called You Only Love to Break My Heart. An album is due later this year. William Beckman there on The Country Mile. So, three songs in a row coming up now. I don't always do three in a row from here on in, but I'm going to do it this week. Three Texas artists. The first is the final track from the album of the month for September from The Wilder Blue. Then you're going to hear a brand new song from Flatland Cavalry, and then Caitlin Butts with a song you'll just have to listen to the lyrics. It's not like anything I usually play on this show. Flatland Cavalry and Caitlin Butts have a link. Do you know what it is? I'll be back in three songs time. And next on The Country Mile, another selection from my album of the month.

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I said, Texas women

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0: brand new song from Caitlin Butts, What More Could You Want? Very, very basically, it's about giving it everything. Hopefully you listen to the lyrics and you can see where she's coming from. If you go onto her Facebook page, there's a longer explanation. So, as I mentioned, the kind of sound of that song is not what you'll usually hear on this show, but Caitlin is very, very country. Her new album is called Hello Honky Tonk. It's going to be out on October the 30th, but that kind of song could be heard on any radio station anywhere. A film score, a movie, a play, you know what I'm saying. Beautiful stuff. In the middle, Flatland Cavalry, the band from Texas that play country, folk and Americana, with the brand new song Cinnamon Sugar, in brackets, It's Love. And just in case you didn't know, the little simple quiz there, Caitlin Butts is married to Clito Cordero, who's the lead singer of Flatland Cavalry. And the Texas band that kicked us off with the album of the month for September, The Wilder Blue, what a band they are, with Cinco, their fifth studio album. And a song I've played quite a few weeks ago, it's called Texas Women, it's alongside Tracy Bird, and I played it again because it's such an earworm, one that you can sing along and hum along to pretty much instantly. What will be the album of the month for October? You'll have to tune in next week to find out. So there you go. Up next, though, it's time for the big country question.
1: And now, on the Country Mile, it's time for the big country question.
0: Every week here on the Country Mile, I ask you one question and one question only about the world of country music. I then give you a choice of three possible answers so everybody can have a go. And if you do get it right, for the glory of getting it right, you get three big virtual Country Mile points to put in your back pocket. Happy days, eh? So this week's question, Aaron Watson is a Texas artist that's been around for quite a while, and you'll hear a track from his brand new album very soon indeed on this show. So the question is about him. Now, when he was at college, he played a lot of sport, and the sport he played, he dreamt of one day playing for the Houston Astros. But what sport was that, or is that? If you're a fan of American sports, this is blooming easy. If not, here's what you got to choose from. Is that A, baseball? Is it B, ice hockey? Or is it C, basketball? Aaron Watson played college sport and dreamt of playing. Oh dear, I've gone already. He dreamt of playing for the Houston Astros, but in which sport? Was it A, baseball, B, ice hockey, or C, basketball? I will give you the answer after we've had a visit to the world of bluegrass.
2: 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Now it's time to play two new songs from the world of bluegrass on the section we call Two Grass. Right now, only on the Country Mile.

0: As they fade off into the background, that is this week's Two Grass selection, two brand new releases from the world of bluegrass. First of all, the outstanding husband and wife duo Darren and Brooke Aldridge has a brand new song. It's called Come Alive, and it's all about the Appalachian Hills and the way they make them come alive. You get the connection, don't you? That is available now. They are brilliant. Love their vocals. And then just recently, at the end of August, the Poe Ramblin' Boys released their latest album, Welcome to the Club, and a track from it called Appalachian Apocalypse. Nearly a mouthful. So you had the Appalachian Hills and Appalachian Apocalypse. Sometimes you think I throw this playlist together, don't you? But I've had lots of links already. Sometimes I'm quite clever. But more bluegrass next week. And now it's time for the Big Country Answer.
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0: Up next, I've got a brand new honky-tonkin' tune from the Swan Brothers to get your toes tapping. But first, the Big Country Answer. So the question was all about Aaron Watson, who you will also hear in about two songs' time. So when he played at college sport, he dreamt of playing one day for the Houston Astros. Sadly, he had a bad back, and that put a kibosh on it and all that. So I know all about bad backs. I'm sure a lot of you do too. What sport was that he played? Was it A, baseball, B, ice hockey, or C, basketball? Pretty easy if you know your American sports. Houston Astros are a baseball team. That's the sport he played. There you go. If you said A, you get 3 Big Country Mile points. If not, don't worry, another question for you next week.
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So this show that you're listening to is called The Country Mile. My name is Dave Watkins. I'm based here in Devon in the southwest of England. Wherever you are today, thank you for joining me for another hour of proper country music. And I still have a few goodies up my little sleeve, so don't go sneaking off early. The Swan Brothers got us going on that little three in a row. They're from Oklahoma, Zach and Colton. Swan is spelled S-W-O-N, just in case you didn't know. And here's a little fun fact. In season four of The Voice USA, they finished third. This is meant to be a new, fresh start for them. It's called Honky Tonk On, and that is available now. The Swan Brothers. In the middle, Texas legend Aaron Watson has a brand new album, came out last week. It's called The S.O.B.'s. Volume 1, by the way, so there's obviously a Volume 2. I don't know the reasoning behind the title, but never mind, it's a good album, and Cowhide Rug is the tune that you heard there. And then another Country Mile favourite from Tennessee, Shelby Lee Lowe, has a brand new album out as well. It's called Stories to Tell, and that was the title track, and that is proper country to my ears. His website, if you want to go and find out more about him, is shelbycountry.com. Another brand new album released now from Wade Bowen. The album, The Version of Me You Get, and from it, this is classy. It's called Turpentine.

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2: From Feature Story News in Washington, I'm Nick Harper with the Week in Review. This week, a pilot on a plane being flown to Israel was stabbed by his co-pilot in what investigators say was an attempt to crash the commercial jet. The plane plunged before passengers were able to overpower the attacker and fly the plane safely to Saudi Arabia. The incident is being investigated as alleged terrorism. Blake Sifton in Tel Aviv has been following the situation and sent this report.
3: When you fly on an Israeli carrier, you are subjected to questioning and scrutiny before you've even been allowed to check in for your flight. And all Israeli airlines have air marshals, and El Al, the national carrier, is known to have anti-missile technology on their planes. But authorities here have said over the past day as this event unfolded that Israel has no power to enforce checks or have air marshals on flights that are not Israeli operated.
2: This week, the Pentagon announced that it's sending a new carrier strike group to the Middle East. The USS Theodore Roosevelt is heading to the region, adding roughly 10,000 sailors and Marines, and giving the US President Donald Trump extra option should he decide to attack Iran. He said he will make that decision very soon, despite several rounds of indirect talks taking place earlier this week between the US and Iran. It's all having an impact on the upcoming midterm elections next month. Democrats are now favourites to win control of both the House of Representatives and the Senate. Ever since, James Goodison has more from Washington.
4: Not only does President Trump have to contend with the fact that all polls are showing toward the idea that the Democrats will take the House of Representatives, but now there does seem to be a sense that the Democrats are the favourites too to take control of the Senate, which would mean, if it comes to pass, that President Trump's last 2 years will be with an opposition party in control of both of the houses of Congress.
2: The US doctor who oversaw the failed ex-

0: execution of Krista Pike in Tennessee on Wednesday has been linked to an earlier botched lethal injection in the state. Tennessee Governor Bill Lee has halted all remaining executions for the rest of the year and ordered an independent review, as FSN's Simon Marks reports.
1: They say that Krista Pike received two separate full syringes of pentobarbital, that the curtains in the execution chamber were drawn twice, denying witnesses an opportunity to see exactly what was going on inside the chamber. She complained that there was a pain in her arm and she thought it was going to burst. She asked if it was always like this. Her advisors urged her to relax during the process.
0: From Bureaus Worldwide, this is FSN.
2: My family always look after me, so I look after them by lending them my Sudocrem. It's not just for babies, it's for everybody. My darling sister swears by it for eczema. The show-off uses it for cuts and grazes. And Romeo over here relies on it to treat acne spots. Sudocrem has got the whole family covered. And of course, it's great for nappy rash. Bit of privacy, please. Sudocrem. Not just for babies, for everybody.
3: Morning, all.
4: Morning. Morning.
3: Brothers. Sisters. Today a great legacy rests upon your shoulders. Because here, we make more than just tea. We make proper brews. Brews that bring a tear to your eye and warmth to your soul. So go out there and do it for each other.
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7: Hello and welcome to my Blues Cafe with me, Steve James. I've a great hour of the blues lined up for you today. And if you love the blues, then stay tuned for the next hour. I have some great artists coming up. I've got Giles Robson, Chris Kahn, John Mayall, and John Lee Hooker, just to name a few. And my artist of the week this week is Bernie Marsden from his Stage album. So we've got a lot of blues to fit in 1 hour. So sit back with me, Steve James, and enjoy the ride. And to start the show today, Giles Robson is a multi-award-winning, internationally recognised blues harmonica virtuoso. He's also a singer and a master showman. He is only one of three UK blues artists, alongside Eric Clapton and Peter Green, to win a coveted Blues Music Award in Memphis. So from his Seven Blues Classics album, released on the 1st of July 2024, here is Giles Robson with a song called

0: so much. Thank you so much. Thank you so much, ladies and gentlemen. Thank you.
1: And that was Giles Robson there with Hoodoo Man Blues. Chris Kane was born on November the 19th, 1955, and is an American blues musician. Chris Kane, the great B.B. King, declared years ago, "Now that boy can play the guitar." But today, blues musician, songwriter and vocalist Chris Kane is playing guitar better than he ever has. "I've stopped overthinking," he says, "and now just play and sing what I feel." On his album, Good Intentions Gone Bad, which was released in July 2024, Chris Kane delivers 13 lyrically fresh original songs, seven of which add a swing horn section to the mix, produced by Christopher Kid Anderson. At his famous Greaseland studio in San Jose, California, Good Intentions Gone Bad is, Kane says, "the best album I've ever made." Thanks to Kid. Okay, let's give it a listen. Here is Chris Kane with Bad Dream.

And that's Chris Kane there with a song called Bad Dream. And you're listening to The Blues Cafe with me, Steve James. Time now for a regular feature that's on the show each week, and it's Artist of the Week. And this week it's Bernie Marsden. The album Stage is Bernie Marsden's final album and the fifth and final instalment of his Inspiration series. Released on the 21st of August 2026 through Conquest Music. It's a live album rather than a new studio recording, and it's been put together from four different concerts spanning 1996 to 2020. But Stage isn't simply another Bernie Marsden compilation. The four performances deliberately show how different his playing could sound depending on the setting. Acoustic and intimate, electric and funky, festival blues, or a full-blown London blues rock show. So from Stage, here is my Artist of the Week this week, Bernie Marsden, with Worried Life Blues.

And that's Bernie Marsden there with Worried Life Blues. And Bernie Marsden is my artist of the week this week, so more from him later on in the show. The world of blues lost one of the greats when John Mayall died on the 22nd of July 2024, aged 90. He gave so much to the blues, and for that we're very grateful. The next track is from his Crusade album, released on the 1st of September 1967 on Decca Records. Ironically, the song is John Mayall singing about the death of another great bluesman. Here is John Mayall with a song called The Death of J.B. Lenoir.

And that was John Mayall and the Blues Breakers there with a song called The Death of J.B. Lenoir. And you're listening to The Blues Cafe with me, Steve James. Time now for a regular feature that's in the show each week. It's the something old, something new, maybe borrowed, but always blue. Here we look at a blues song recorded in the past and then the same song re-recorded more recently by a different artist. It's a feature in the show that I would like you to contribute to. So what about if you have an idea for the same song by two artists? Maybe the original, then a second version covered by a different artist. If you do, then go to my website, stevejamesblues.com. There you'll find a request page. Just fill that in with the name of the song and the two artists performing it, and I'll feature your choice on a future show. So the song today is called Boom Boom. It was written by American blues singer and guitarist John Lee Hooker and recorded on October the 26th, 1961. It soon became a blues standard. The song was both an American R&B and pop chart success in 1962 and a UK top 20 hit in 1992. It is one of John Lee Hooker's most identifiable and enduring songs, and among the tunes that every band in the early 1960s circuit just had to play. It had been recorded by numerous blues and other artists, including in 1965, it was a North American hit by The Animals. So here it is. This is John Lee Hooker with Boom Boom.

Well, that's John Lee Hooker there with Boom Boom. Boom Boom is also on an album called Tony Joe White, and it's the fourth album released by, of course, Tony Joe White, and the first release he ever did for Warner Brother Records. It was produced by Pete Asher and recorded between December the 1st and the 12th, 1970, in Memphis. So here he is. This is Tony Joe White with his version of Boom Boom.

Well, that was Tony Joe White there with his version of Boom Boom. And you're listening to The Blues Cafe with me, Steve James. Time now for a weekly feature called Joker in the Peck. Every week, this is where I play a song that's not necessarily blues, just a song that I love and I want to share with you. This week's Joker is called Lucky Man by The Verve. They were an English rock band formed in Wigan, Greater Manchester, in 1990 by lead vocalist Richard Ashcroft, guitarist Nick McCabe, bass guitarist Simon Jones, and drummer Peter Salisbury. Lucky Man itself was written by singer Richard Ashcroft. The song was released as the third single from the band's third studio album, which was called Urban Hymns, and released in 1997, charting at number 7 on the UK singles chart. So here it is, my Joker in the Pack this week. Not a blues song, just one I love, and I want to share it with you. It's Lucky Man by The Verve.

And that's the Verve there with Lucky Man. And that particular song has been my joker in the pack this week. A song that's not blues, just one I love, and I wanted to share it with you. So I hope you enjoyed that one with me. And you're listening to the Blues Cafe with me, Steve James. Time now for a second song from my artist of the week, Bernie Marsden. From his Stage album, here is Bernie Marsden with Boss of the Blues.

And that was Bernie Marsden there with Boss of the Blues. Since their inception in 2019, Portsmouth-based Brave Rival have delighted fans and critics alike with their modern take on classic blues rock vibes. The multi-UK Blues Award-nominated band released a single 5 years on from their second album, Fight or Flight, and that was released on the 16th of August 2024. And I'm told that Joe Bonamassa added that single on his Cutting Edge Blues playlist on Spotify. So from Fight or Flight, here is Brave Rival with 5 years on.

And that was Brave Rival there with 5 Years On. Adam Sweet first picked up a guitar age 7, but until his early teens his interest was just smouldering, during which time a brief foray into classical guitar failed to provide the spark of inspiration that he needed. The breakthrough came when Adam's guitar teacher took him to see blues rock band The Hamsters at Lyme's Marine Theatre. Adam left with Jimi Hendrix riffs ringing in his ears, and he was soon playing regularly on the local circuit, recreating the music of his newfound guitar hero. Recorded live at Crescent Record Studio on the 27th of October 2023, here is Adam Sweet with a song called New Friend.

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1: From Feature Story News in Washington, I'm Nick Harper with the Week in Review. This week, a pilot on a plane being flown to Israel was stabbed by his co-pilot in what investigators say was an attempt to crash the commercial jet. The plane plunged before passengers were able to overpower the attacker and fly the plane safely to Saudi Arabia. The incident is being investigated as alleged terrorism. Blake Sifton in Tel Aviv has been following the situation and sent this report.
2: When you fly on an Israeli carrier, you are subjected to questioning and scrutiny before you've even been allowed to check in for your flight. And all Israeli airlines have air marshals, and El Al, the national carrier, is known to have anti-missile technology on their planes. But authorities here have said over the past day as this event unfolded that Israel has no power to enforce checks or have air marshals on flights that are not Israeli operated.
1: This week, the Pentagon announced that it's sending a new carrier strike group to the Middle East. The USS Theodore Roosevelt is heading to the region, adding roughly 10,000 sailors and marines, and giving the US President Donald Trump extra option should he decide to attack Iran. He said he will make that decision very soon, despite several rounds of indirect talks taking place earlier this week between the US and Iran. It's all having an impact on the upcoming midterm elections next month. Democrats are now favourites to win control of both the House of Representatives and the Senate. Ever since, James Goodison has more from Washington.
3: Not only does President Trump have to contend with the fact that all polls are showing toward the idea that the Democrats will take the House of Representatives, but now there does seem to be a sense that the Democrats are the favourites too to take control of the Senate, which would mean, if it comes to pass, that President Trump's last 2 years will be with an opposition party in control of both of the houses of Congress.
1: The US doctor who oversaw the failed execution of Christa Pike in Tennessee on Wednesday has been linked to an earlier botched lethal injection in the state. Tennessee Governor Bill Lee has halted all remaining executions for the rest of the year and ordered an independent review, as FSN's Simon Marks reports.
4: They say that Christa Pike received two separate full syringes of pentobarbital, that the curtains in the execution chamber were drawn twice, denying witnesses an opportunity to see exactly what was going on inside the chamber. She complained that there was a pain in her arm and she

0: thought it was going to burst. She asked if it was always like this. Her advisers urged her to relax during the process.
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1: From Feature Story News in Washington, I'm Nick Harper with the Week in Review. This week, a pilot on a plane being flown to Israel was stabbed by his co-pilot in what investigators say was an attempt to crash the commercial jet. The plane plunged before passengers were able to overpower the attacker and fly the plane safely to Saudi Arabia. The incident is being investigated as alleged terrorism. Blake Sifton in Tel Aviv has been following the situation and sent this report.
2: When you fly on an Israeli carrier, you are subjected to questioning and scrutiny before you've even been allowed to check in for your flight. And all Israeli airlines have air marshals, and El Al, the national carrier, is known to have anti-missile technology on their planes. But authorities here have said over the past day, as this event unfolded, that Israel has no power to enforce checks or have air marshals on flights that are not Israeli operated.
1: This week, the Pentagon announced that it's sending a new carrier strike group to the Middle East. The USS Theodore Roosevelt is heading to the region, adding roughly 10,000 sailors and Marines, and giving the US President Donald Trump extra options should he decide to attack Iran. He said he will make that decision very soon. Despite several rounds of indirect talks taking place earlier this week between the US and Iran, it's all having an impact on the upcoming midterm elections next month. Democrats are now favourites to win control of both the House of Representatives and the Senate. Ever since James Goodison has more from Washington.
3: Not only does President Trump have to contend with the fact that all polls are showing toward the idea that the Democrats will take the House of Representatives, but now there does seem to be a sense that the Democrats are the favourites too to take control of the Senate, which would mean, if it comes to pass, that President Trump's last 2 years will be with an opposition party in control of both of the houses of Congress.
1: The US doctor who oversaw the failed execution of Christa Pike in Tennessee on Wednesday has been linked to an earlier botched lethal injection in the state. Tennessee Governor Bill Lee has halted all remaining executions for the rest of the year and ordered an independent review, as FSN's Simon Marks reports.
4: They say that Christa Pike received two separate full syringes of pentobarbital, that the curtains in the execution chamber were drawn twice, denying witnesses an opportunity to see exactly what was going on inside the chamber. She complained that there was a pain in her arm and she thought it was going to burst. She asked if it was always like this. Her advisors urged her to relax during the process.
1: From Bureaus Worldwide, this is FSN.
5: Your mum. 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In Fuerteventura with Glenn. What then, friend? Well, when it's comfort you need, it has to be Heinz.
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1: From Feature Story News in Washington, I'm Nick Harper with the Week in Review. This week, a pilot on a plane being flown to Israel was stabbed by his co-pilot in what investigators say was an attempt to crash the commercial jet. The plane plunged before passengers were able to overpower the attacker and fly the plane safely to Saudi Arabia. The incident is being investigated as alleged terrorism. Blake Sifton in Tel Aviv has been following the situation and sent this report.
2: When you fly on an Israeli carrier, you are subjected to questioning and scrutiny before you've even been allowed to check in for your flight. And all Israeli airlines have air marshals, and El Al, the national carrier, is known to have anti-missile technology on their planes. But authorities here have said over the past day, as this event unfolded, that Israel has no power to enforce checks or have air marshals on flights that are not Israeli operated.
1: This week, the Pentagon announced that it's sending a new carrier strike group to the Middle East. The USS Theodore Roosevelt is heading to the region, adding roughly 10,000 sailors and Marines, and giving the US President Donald Trump extra options should he decide to attack Iran. He said he will make that decision very soon. Despite several rounds of indirect talks taking place earlier this week between the US and Iran, it's all having an impact on the upcoming midterm elections next month. Democrats are now favourites to win control of both the House of Representatives and the Senate. Ever since James Goodison has more from Washington.
3: Not only does President Trump have to contend with the fact that all polls are showing toward the idea that the Democrats will take the House of Representatives, but now there does seem to be a sense that the Democrats are the favourites too to take control of the Senate, which would mean, if it comes to pass, that President Trump's last 2 years will be with an opposition party in control of both of the houses of Congress.
1: The US doctor who oversaw the failed execution of Christa Pike in Tennessee on Wednesday has been linked to an earlier botched lethal injection in the state. Tennessee Governor Bill Lee has halted all remaining executions for the rest of the year and ordered an independent review, as FSN's Simon Marks reports.
4: They say that Christa Pike received two separate full syringes of pentobarbital, that the curtains in the execution chamber were drawn twice, denying witnesses an opportunity to see exactly what was going on inside the chamber. She complained that there was a pain in her arm and she thought it was going to burst. She asked if it was always like this. Her advisors urged her to relax during the process.
1: From Bureaus Worldwide, this is FSN.
5: Your mum. Fine person. Always there when you need her. But what if she's away? In Fuerteventura with Glenn. What then, friend? Well, when it's comfort you need, it has to be high.

This is the Sunday Night Chill Out Zone. And now, another hour of the world's luscious love songs, live from downtown Birmingham.

Hey, good evening. Hello. How are you? Look at you. Wow. That's all I can say. Wow. Look at you. Looking good tonight. Looking hot. Are you okay? Have you had a good week? Have you had a good weekend as well? I do hope so. Kicked it off tonight with Backstreet Boys, As Long As You Love Me. Nice start. Just to let you know, we're doing the show tonight live on TikTok. Add DJ Lazy B. JJ just popped up from Essex. He said, I'm in Spain Friday, Albie. I just got back from Tunisia. Well, it seems if me and JJ are the jet setters around here. Because I've just been to Salou and then went to Menorca. And I've just got back to the UK. And in a few days' time, I'm off. I'm off again. Let me just tell you where and when. Crete. In about 4 or 5 days. So it's good. It's good. I'm excited. Usual show tonight on the air. All the usual shenanigans. All the normal features. Access via the website, lazybee.uk. Nip on there. If you haven't already registered, register if you can. Get it out of the way. It'll give you full access, unlimited access to the website. As usual, it'd be nice to hear from you. Pick a tune. Have a look around the website. And tonight we can have a bit of a crack together. Me, you, and a big pile of love songs, okay? Haven't picked many of them yet, so you can actually take your time and pick your love songs, okay? I need plenty of help picking the music tonight, but don't pick anything rubbish, please. Don't make me pretend I haven't got a song because you picked something rubbish. I'm trusting you tonight, okay, guys?

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Horoscopes at 10:30, 11:30 and 12:30. Big One at midnight. New Music Farm, midnight 15. Pause for Thought, midnight 30. What else? Inspirational Moment, just before the end of the show. Mix that up with your requests and dedications as well. Fun on the phones, we've got a show going on. We really have tonight. I'm in the mood. You know what I mean? I'm feeling it tonight. Are you feeling it as well or not?

0: gallivanting around Europe over the last 7 days. Did we do the show from abroad? We did, didn't we? Yeah, we did. And then I came back home very briefly, didn't even leave the airport and went to Menorca. And that was lovely. But you know what? Just after I got back, there's been some huge problems with the weather in Spain and Barcelona. I was only at Barcelona a few days ago, and now it's suddenly gone absolutely crazy. So in a way, I'm glad I'm back. A few days at home, and then off to Crete, one of my favourite places in the world, Greece. So can't wait. Come with me. Let's do the show live from Crete next week. It's Billy Joel now. Good evening from the Chill Out Zone. Thank you for being there.
1: She can

If you fancy a mention on the airwaves tonight, reach out, give me a poke with a little burnt stick and say, LB, I'd like to hear, I don't know, maybe, for instance, Beverly Craven, Promise Me, from the self-titled album Beverly Craven. This is nice. I'd probably pick this myself. The trouble is I can't pick tunes on my own show because that'd be cheating, wouldn't it?

0: your stars, you know, astrology. Or not. I am. If they sound good, my stars, I'll believe in them. If they're a little bit rubbish, maybe not. Here's your first batch of horoscopes for tonight, okay? Is this yours or not?
1: Welcome, seekers of cosmic guidance and professional doom scrollers. This week, the stars are aligned in a rare formation known as perpetual breaking news. Astronomers confirm it looks exactly like a spinning notification icon. In this first segment, we're covering Aries, Taurus, Gemini, and Cancer. The universe's message this week is simple. Everything is temporary, except headlines, which apparently live forever. This segment is sponsored by Dreadify, the world's first subscription service that sends you hourly reminders of things you can't control. Features include push alerts labeled just so you know, a countdown clock to unspecified future crises, a soothing voice whispering, this will definitely be a meeting. Dreadify, turning vague anxiety into a structured lifestyle. Aries. This week you'll confidently charge into situations armed with enthusiasm and absolutely no information, a strategy widely admired at Fox News and some global decision makers. Taurus. You'll cling to old habits despite overwhelming evidence they no longer work. The stars call this institutional stability. Gemini. You'll hold two contradictory beliefs at once and defend both passionately. Congratulations, you now qualify as a Fox News commentator. Cancer. You'll absorb emotional tension from everything around you, including news alerts, group chats, and the weather forecast. None of them will improve. Stay tuned. The next four star signs will arrive in about an hour, or whenever reality finishes escalating. Experts say the news cycle moves faster than ever, mostly because it's now powered by panic and unlimited coffee.
0: Thank you. More in 1 hour from now.
2: Ooh, baby, I love your way. Every day,
0: That was mine, though, Cancer. Cancer male, a typical Cancer male. Is that

Have you ever done the dance, you know, with that tune, you know, maybe with your partner, you know, where you lift them up high into the air? I've done it. She fell on my head. Nearly broke my back as well. Damn, eh? Good though, isn't it? Good memories. Jennifer Warnes, Bill Medley, from Dirty Dancing, of course. Good evening to Gemma. Hello, how are ya? From the City of London. She's been listening to the show for years, but she took a little bit of time off. She's just come back after 2 or 3 years and said, LB, you're still there, as if it was yesterday. So good evening to Gemma and the boyfriend as well. Mum's in the background, all listening to LB, and they've asked for this tune.

good evening to Sherry B. What a lovely name that is. Good evening to Sherry B. She's in Birmingham. Not Birmingham, Alabama, Birmingham, UK. How are you, Sherry B? And she asked for a special tune, which means a lot to her. I love it as well. If I'm honest with you, I love it. Luther Vandross, Dance with My Father. If you fancy your favourite on the air, have a little think about it. Let us know. Access via the website, lazyb.uk. Be nice to hear from you, okay?

0: you fancy your song on the air, let me know. Easy Peasy, Lionel Squeezy. Or Luther Vandross, actually.
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The night shift register's open right now. 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Sign yourself in. Be present and correct for tonight's show. That was Madonna. Crazy for You. I thought I'd play a tune from Mariah Carey. This is nice. It's Butterfly from the same album. It was 7 minutes shy of 11. Late night chill out zone with Albie.

0: is night. I'm swaying in the studio. Studio's in darkness. Swaying from side to side. Really relaxing tonight.
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1: Butterfly.
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1: From Feature Story News in Washington, I'm Nick Harper with the Week in Review. This week, a pilot on a plane being flown to Israel was stabbed by his co-pilot in what investigators say was an attempt to crash the commercial jet. The plane plunged before passengers were able to overpower the attacker and fly the plane safely to Saudi Arabia. The incident is being investigated as alleged terrorism. Blake Sifton in Tel Aviv has been following the situation and sent this report.
2: When you fly on an Israeli carrier, you are subjected to questioning and scrutiny before you've even been allowed to check in for your flight. And all Israeli airlines have air marshals, and El Al, the national carrier, is known to have anti-missile technology on their planes. But authorities here have said over the past day as this event unfolded that Israel has no power to enforce checks or have air marshals on flights that are not Israeli operated.
1: This week, the Pentagon announced that it's sending a new carrier strike group to the Middle East. The USS Theodore Roosevelt is heading to the region, adding roughly 10,000 sailors and marines, and giving the US President Donald Trump extra options should he decide to attack Iran. He said he will make that decision very soon, despite several rounds of indirect talks taking place earlier this week between the US and Iran. It's all having an impact on the upcoming midterm elections next month. Democrats are now favourites to win control of both the House of Representatives and the Senate. Ever since James Goodison has more from Washington.
3: Not only does President Trump have to contend with the fact that all polls are showing toward the idea that the Democrats will take the House of Representatives, but now there does seem to be a sense that the Democrats are the favourites too to take control of the Senate, which would mean, if it comes to pass, that President Trump's last 2 years will be with an opposition party in control of both of the houses of Congress.
1: The US doctor who oversaw the failed execution of Christa Pike in Tennessee on Wednesday has been linked to an earlier botched lethal injection in the state. Tennessee Governor Bill Lee has halted all remaining executions for the rest of the year and ordered an independent review, as FSN's Simon Marks reports.
4: They say that Christa Pike received two separate full syringes of pentobarbital, that the curtains in the execution chamber were drawn twice, denying witnesses an opportunity to see exactly what was going on inside the chamber. She complained that there was a pain in her arm and she thought it was going to burst. She asked if it was always like this. Her advisors urged her to relax during the process.
1: From Bureaus Worldwide, this is FSN.
5: My family always look after me, so I look after them by lending them my Sudocrem. 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My darling sister swears by it for eczema. The show-off uses it for cuts and grazes. And Romeo over here relies on it to treat acne spots. Sudocrem has got the whole family covered. And of course, it's great for nappy rash. Bit of privacy, please. Sudocrem. Not just for babies, for everybody.
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0: This is the threesome.
1: One, two, three.
0: Pick your three fave love songs. Email Lazy B and he'll play them for you.

didn't know which tune to play as the third track from Paul Young. So you heard Come Back and Stay, Every Time You Go Away. And I was going to play the obvious. I was going to play Senza Una Donna, which is nice. Everything Must Change. There's so many choices. But I made a decision. It's a tune maybe you haven't heard very much. It's Paul Young singing about Otis Redding. It's a great tune. It's called Now I Know What Made Otis Blue, from the album The Crossing.

0: Okay, that's typical, isn't it? Now there's four calls coming through at once.
1: To make the journey and not fall deeply in love, well, you haven't lived a life at all. But you have to try, because if you haven't tried, you haven't.

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Just for a few minutes and have a chat on the phone. Line number three, hello. With the ending number 96 at the end. No? Have I broke it? Hold on a second. I think I broke it. Hold on. It's my fault. Don't worry.

0: Oh dear. I think Kai's trying to get through as well. Hello, Kai, if you're there. Poor Kai. He's trying to get through. You can see him there talking to himself. He can't get on the air. Poor Kai. I can hear him breathing now. I think I've sorted it out. All right, Kai, you're there, mate.
1: I am here, yeah. What have you done?
0: Well, me and Kai always have a bit of a thing. When I try and get Kai on the air, the switchboard always breaks down. Doesn't it, Kai? Every time.
1: And the thing, it does, yes.
0: And we don't do nothing wrong. I just press the
1: button. No, we don't. I bet Mike say you've broken the phone lines again.
0: Yeah, that's what he'll say. He'll say, Kai's here. He's done it again. He's only gone and broke the phone lines. Dear, man.
1: Yeah.
0: But I got there in the end. I pressed the right buttons in the right order, and we're all okay. How are you, my friend?
1: I'm okay, Albie, yes.
0: I must say, not being rude, you don't sound very well.
1: I just had a flu jab.
0: Yeah, oh, God, so you've had the flu. Have you had the bug that everyone's got at the moment? Because everyone's going a little bit poorly over here. Everyone's a little bit ill.
1: No, I haven't. No,
0: oh, God.
1: I had some good news in the chat. No, I can't remember her name, who's in Skegness now. She says, I sent you some nice red wine over from Skegness.
0: Oh, nice, that's Jen.
1: Jen, yes. It's my birthday soon.
0: Hey, nice. I tell you what.
1: Yeah, 29th of October.
0: And you know what? You know Jen? She loves a drink. She loves a good drink, she does. That's what I hear.
1: What's she drinking now?
0: Well, she drinks lager, she drinks cider, she drinks shorts as well, she likes a tipple of vodka as well, and she loves a good drink. She loves a good drink of wine as well, for sure.
1: I wonder what she's drinking tonight at Skegness.
0: I wonder. Jen, if you're listening, what are you drinking tonight in Skegness? Let us know.
1: Yeah.
0: Oh, she's talking now. Careful. I didn't realise she was listening, but she's going to tell us what she's drinking tonight. We'll find out if she's a classy girl, if she's classy, or if she's a little bit rough around the edges, okay?
1: Yeah.
0: We've got to say hello to DJ Hayes, by the way. Hayes.
1: Hello, DJ Hayes.
0: Yeah, Hayes is brilliant. Now,
1: wow.
0: Hayes is a female DJ. She lives down on the coast of the UK.
1: Yeah.
0: And I'll tell you what, she's absolutely brilliant. She plays live gigs on the internet.
1: Wow.
0: And she's a brilliant DJ. Oh, my gosh. Yeah. So I actually met her because we both DJed at the same venue quite a few years ago. And we've been friends ever since.
1: Wow. Oh,
0: there you go. Just have a little bit of a drink. I'm a little bit parched.
1: On my birthday, Albie, I want some free songs.
0: Three songs on your birthday, eh? Let me have a look at the...
1: Let's do a new feature on the show. If you would like some birthday requests, right, for your son, let's have three songs for your birthday.
0: Okay.
1: That's a new feature.
0: So I'm going through the calendar now. When is your birthday exactly?
1: October 29th.
0: October 29th, let's have a little look. That's
1: Thursday. We can do it on the weekend before.
0: The weekend before, do you reckon?
1: Yes.
0: That'd be good. Oh, by the way, I've got to fill you in on something. Do you know we were doing the hijack?
1: Yeah.
0: Well, we had a problem with the website. We've reset it all now. So I'd like you to... put your application in again for the hijack.
1: Yes.
0: And when you've done it, I'll approve it. So that's a definite.
1: I give it a few more days.
0: Yes.
1: And it works.
0: Yeah, it's all fixed now. So whenever you're free, put that in. Okay. And can we also say hello to Carl, who's Sherry. It's basically Sherry's son, Carl. He's 25 years old tomorrow.
1: Hello, Carl. Would you want a song for when it's your birthday tomorrow?
0: That's true, because we'll still be on the air. So we'll find out if he wants a tune. He's a good lad. I've actually met Carl, so I hope he has a brilliant birthday tomorrow. So,
1: and hello to Stuart as well in Nottinghamshire.
0: Yeah, I seen
1: and Kenzie. He did a karaoke at down at Angel yesterday.
0: Oh, did he?
1: Well, he came in Mansfield House.
0: Came through the chat earlier as well, so that was good. I spoke to him briefly earlier.
1: Yeah.
0: I've got Dan May trying to come through as well, so we're going to speak to Dan as well.
1: Dan May, my favourite person.
0: Yeah, he's waiting to come through. Have you got a little message for Dan? Do you want to say hello?
1: Hello, Dan.
0: We'll have him on the air in a minute, okay?
1: Definitely.
0: Right,
1: and can you play me a song, please?
0: Yeah, go ahead, my friend.
1: Can I have some by Lionel Richie, because he's been poorly, hasn't he?
0: Oh, I didn't know that.
1: Yes, apparently he's been a bit poorly.
0: Okay, let me have a little look. Name a couple of tracks that you like from Lionel.
1: I like something like Dancing on a Ceiling. We all will be dancing on a ceiling tonight.
0: I'm going to play it for you. I'm going to play it right now as well.
1: Go on in.
0: Thank you, mate. Thank you for being there, okay?
1: Thank you ever so much, Albie.
0: And have a good week, all right?
1: Yes, I will.
0: And stay in touch. Hope you feel better.
1: Bye, taxi driver.
0: I'll see you later, driver.
1: See you, driver.
0: Try, mate.
1: Bye.
0: Bye.
1: Bye.
0: There he goes. Into the night. He sounds poorly to me. Dan, you there?
2: Hello there.
0: We'll speak to you after this next song, okay?

0: line number two. Hello, Dan May.
1: Hello, mate. How are you?
0: Hello there, sunshine.
1: Are you all right?
0: I'm all right. I feel as if I haven't spoke to you in ages, Dan.
1: I know. I just heard Kai earlier.
0: Yeah, he likes you, doesn't he?
1: Yeah, he really does.
0: Well, can you introduce yourself and tell us what your name is and where you're from? This is for people who don't know who you are. Go on.
1: Oh, hi, people. I'm Dan, a.k.a. DJ Dan, and I'm a big fan of DJ Lazy B.
0: Woohoo! And where are you from, Dan?
1: Aylesbury.
0: We like Aylesbury.
1: You can tell with my voice I don't sound right, can't you?
0: Yeah, you sound a little bit poorly as well. I've been saying this to everyone, so you're not feeling very well either tonight.
1: No.
0: No. Oh, Dan.
1: I sound a little bit like you a little bit.
0: Yeah, I was poorly as well, wasn't I? About a week ago, I think, I wasn't very well.
1: I sound a little bit like you. I don't know why.
0: I don't know where that's come from. I'm going on holiday again, by the way, Dan. I've just come back, and I'm going away again next week.
1: Are you going to Skegness?
0: No, I'm going to Greece.
1: Did you hear that I went to the Battle of Hastings? Did you hear that I went to Hastings?
0: No, when was this? When did you go to Hastings?
1: With Sharon, my mum.
0: Yeah.
1: Last week.
0: Okay, what, did he just go for the day, yeah?
1: So I couldn't be on in the studio.
0: That's okay. Did you have a nice time?
1: Yeah, you know, Battle and Hastings. And
0: yeah, the Battle of Hastings. That was 1066, I think.
1: I didn't go then, did I?
0: No, I went... You went last week. I remember when I was at school and the Battle of Hastings and all that. When I was in my history lesson. I love you too, Dan. You're a good man. You know that? You're a good man. We got to meet one of the days, Dan. Me and you, okay?
1: We'll do a show together on my station.
0: We'll do a show together and we'll have a cheeky mocha as well.
1: Yeah.
0: Or a latte. And I'll get to meet the... I'll get to meet the lovely Sharon as well, your mum Sharon.
1: What about Dave?
0: Yeah.
1: David.
0: Yes. All right, Dave, when you speak to Dave, tell him I said hello, will you?
1: I will.
0: Someone's just said something in chat, actually. I want to share this with you.
1: You were speaking to David today.
0: Yes, I heard him in the background, yeah. Somebody just said... LB was in the Battle of Hastings in 1066. He was there. That's cheeky, isn't it? Someone said LB was a part of the battle he was fighting in 1066.
1: When were you born, LB?
0: I was born in 1978.
1: No!
0: Not 1066. You know who that was, didn't you? It was my producer, Cheeky Mike. Mike, you know Mike Harneman, don't you?
1: Yeah, I do.
0: He's a cheeky...
1: I like Mike.
0: He's a cheeky monkey. Have you been
1: on... You hear me on the radio earlier?
0: Yeah, have you been on TikTok tonight? Because we're on TikTok tonight, Dan.
1: I haven't been on TikTok, no.
0: Well, before you go to sleep, I want you to come and say hello to the guys and the girls, okay?
1: Yeah. I would love to introduce I Love You Because by Jim Root.
0: Okay, well, hold on a second then. Let me get it for you. We're going to have another phone call as well in a minute as well, because it's a guy's birthday called Carl.
1: What?
0: It's his birthday.
1: How old is Carl?
0: Carl is 25. So,
1: is his mum called Sherry?
0: Yeah, Sherry B, yeah. I'm trying to get this song.
1: So it must be Carl B as well.
0: Carl B, yeah. I love you because... Di-di-di-di. That's the one, isn't it, by Jim Reeves?
1: Yeah.
0: I love that song.
1: What player system are you using tonight?
0: I'm using RSP tonight. Oh, gosh, my TikTok... I've just got in trouble on TikTok. I've been restricted for 10 minutes. I don't know what I've done. I didn't even do nothing wrong, Dan. I didn't do nothing wrong. They keep punishing me, Dan. They've got it. They've got it in for me. They've got it in for me. I don't know.
1: You didn't swear or anything.
0: I didn't swear. I didn't do a single thing wrong. Hey, listen, don't worry. I'll go and have a word with them. I'm going to play the horoscopes in about 5 minutes.
1: Is that with Jessica?
0: With Jessica. And we're going to get Sherry B on the line. And also, we're going to play your song by Jim Reeves. But I'd like you to go ahead and
1: I'd like you to introduce it.
0: Would you like to do the horoscopes now, or would you like to do the song now? Which one?
1: Can I hand over to the wonderful Jessica?
0: Okay, let me.
1: For the horoscopes, please.
0: It's part two of the horoscopes, so remember that you've got to introduce it as part two of the horoscopes, and then we'll play that. So, after the horoscopes, we'll play your Jim Reeves track after the horoscopes. Okay.
1: Okay.
0: Okay, you introduce the horoscopes. Go for it, mate.
1: DJ Dan here at the Chill Out Zone. Here's part two of the horoscopes with the wonderful Jessica.
0: Cheers, mate. Bye.
1: You're welcome. Bye.
2: Welcome back. The stars have dimmed slightly, not out of sadness, but exhaustion from watching humanity attempt damage control again. In this section, we cover Leo, Virgo, Libra, and Scorpio. This week's cosmic theme, dramatic announcements followed by quiet backtracking. This segment is sponsored by Spin Cycle, the home appliance that instantly rephrases your mistakes into strategic outcomes. Just press a button and it converts. We failed into the we gained insights. Nothing changed into a progress continues. Spin Cycle, because accountability wrinkles the narrative. Leo. You'll make a grand declaration this week that attracts enormous attention, followed by a smaller clarification nobody notices. Virgo. You'll attempt to fix a complex problem using logic and organization, only to discover it thrives on chaos instead. Libra. You'll spend days trying to balance opposing forces that refuse to cooperate, compromise, or even acknowledge physics. Scorpio. You'll quietly observe unfolding events with an expression that says, "Yes, this is exactly what I expected." Stay tuned. The next four star signs will appear in about an hour, assuming nothing unprecedented happens in the meantime. Global leaders keep promising turning points, which is technically true, they just keep turning in circles.
0: Final batch of horoscopes in 1 hour from now. And Sherry B's on the air next. Right after Madonna.

0: I used to have a thing for her back in the day. Madonna Louise Ciccone. That's her real name. I know. I stalked her for a while. She was all over my bedroom wall. Cherish. From the album Like a Prayer. Okay. Nice busy show tonight. Busy. At line number six. Hello. Who's that?
1: Hello. It's me.
0: Cherry B. Hello.
1: Hello. Long time no speak.
0: I know. It feels like we haven't... We have spoke on the air before, haven't we?
1: Yeah, we have, but it's got to be about 2-3 years ago.
0: Wow. And the thing is, we're getting older. We were just talking about this before we came on the air, about getting old and birthdays and stuff like that.
1: Oh, don't remind me. I've got Carl, who's 25 tomorrow, and he's my youngest out of three. Kaylee is, like, 37. It's like, I'm a middle one, 30. I'm like, where's the time gone?
0: What happened? What happened to all that time? Where did it go?
1: It's kind of like that. It's just like they were kids one minute and next minute they're grown up. And like, where's it gone?
0: I think there's something gone wrong somewhere. We've lost a few years along the way.
1: Yeah, they get a bit faster as you get older, if you notice.
0: If I look out my window, I wonder if I bet I could almost see you. If I waved out the window of LB Towers, I bet you could almost see me there, you know.
1: Yeah, I bet I could, because you're not far from me now, because you've actually moved closer to where you are now. You're actually closer to me.
0: Yeah, I'm over the hill, so...
1: Yeah.
0: literally as well, but...
1: I wasn't going to say that, honest.
0: No, it's true, though, but we're going to have a bit of a meet-up. It's been ages since we've caught up as well, but was it Christmas time or not? I can't remember.
1: Yeah, it was Christmas time, and I got you making gingerbread, if you remember.
0: But the worst thing is, which Christmas was it? How long ago?
1: God, yeah, I think we're going back about 8-9 years.
0: We're not that old. No way, we're not that old. We can't be.
1: Yeah.
0: How's everything with you anyway? How's the family and everything?
1: Family's good. Dave's a lot better now. He had to have an operation just after my birthday because varicose veins in his leg, and they tried to get him hospital 3 times, and he suffers with high blood pressure.
0: Right.
1: And only in hospitals, he doesn't suffer with it any other time, and they call it blue coat syndrome. He doesn't like hospitals.
0: Oh,
1: his
0: wow.
1: blood pressure goes through the roof.
0: Oh,
1: yeah.
0: God.
1: And they had to give him a diazepam and knock him out, make him sleep, and when he woke up, they just whisked him in, give him his operation, and got it. He come back out. Blood pressure was still high, and I just took him home. As soon as I got him home, blood pressure just levelled out.
0: Yeah, yeah. Oh, God. And his recovery is okay. It's all good now, yeah?
1: Yeah. His recovery's fine. And in the middle of that, I've built a seating area in the garden. I've been doing some construction. I actually built a wall. And I'm not a bricklayer, but I built a wall.
0: I've seen the pictures. They're lovely. It's lovely out there as well.
1: Yeah, it's all stone chip now, and decking, and got plants, and I've got a barbecue area. Started it April, and I'll just finish it tomorrow.
0: I've just got a message come through, actually. There's a lovely, lovely girl that listens to a show called Sammy. She's over in Quinton, which isn't too far. She said that she's got white coat syndrome as well.
1: Yeah, there's a lot of people who do have it. There's a bloke in the next bed, and he has it, and I turned around and I said, is there anything we can get ya to calm your nerves? He said, yeah, just get me a strong whisker.
0: I was about to say, I'm living and learning, because I'd never heard of it until tonight, so it's a kind of a fear of hospitals, yeah?
1: Yeah, it's a big fear of hospitals. It's like a claustrophobia of hospitals. Like, some people don't like heights, some people don't like small spaces, other people just do not like hospitals, don't like doctors or dentists.
0: Yeah, that's true. Yeah, a lot of people. So, yeah, you could even have it without even knowing.
1: Well, my husband didn't know he got it until he went in hospital.
0: Yeah, yeah.
1: And that's how they found out.
0: Yeah, well, let's get together. Let's go for a little meal and a drink.
1: We should. And talking about drinks, I'm meeting your brother for the first time on Wednesday.
0: Oh, nice. You guys going out for a little drink?
1: Yeah. We're going to be at the Black Horse. Dave will be there as well. So I'm going to be sit there with his mates and have a catch up with your brother.
0: Brilliant. Oh, they'll be chatting away. They're like a couple of old dears when they start.
1: Oh, no. I mean, Dave's retired now, you know. Left work. He retired a couple of years ago.
0: Oh, God, I thought he was still there, so he's taking it a little bit easier.
1: No, he's 65 this year.
0: Yeah, I think my brother wants to retire as well. He's do a little bit more and then call it a day, I think.
1: Mm-hmm.
0: All right, okay.
1: Yes, so Dave's left and we've been down at Kaylee's. And then we got Kaylee home for a month in August.
0: Oh, nice. Well, okay. We've got to meet up with everybody. We'll make it a date. We'll get everyone together and we'll have a bit of a meal, plenty of drinks and have a good old catch up. That sounds good, doesn't it?
1: Yeah, we should, because it's been God years, isn't it?
0: Mm, way too long. And listen, I've got another call coming through. I've got to nip off in a second, but we can't forget Carl, 25. We'll celebrate just after midnight, but we're going to play him a tune which I understand he likes. And I love this song. I haven't heard it in ages, so I'm really glad that you picked it.
1: Well, it's his favourite song because he calls himself, believe it or not, the Grim Reaper. That's his game tag when he's online on the PS5 or the Xbox, is the Grim Reaper.
0: The Grim Reaper, brilliant. Oh, gosh. Okay, well, this is his tune.
1: But he heard the song and he was like, that's my song, and it's always been his song, so...
0: Oh, okay, well, I hope he has a lovely day tomorrow and I'll drop him a little message as well, okay?
1: Okay, thank you, Albie.
0: Get well soon, okay?
1: Okay, well.
0: And we'll play this song for him. Take care, Shaz. Bye.
1: Okay, bye.
0: Oh, bless her, look. She's going off into the night, coughing and choking. She just about made it to the end, though. Happy birthday, Carl, for tomorrow.
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0: absolutely love this track.

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Maroon 5, Memories. Sherry B was on the line. Memories bring back, memories bring back your... Thank you, Sherry B. Hope you enjoyed your tune as well. Happy birthday to Carl. Memories bring back, memories bring back your... I forgot to play a tune for Dan May, who was on the line about half an hour ago. Jim Reeves, I Love You Because... Memories bring back your... This is a memory. Rewinding the clock on the Chill Out Zone. Who remembers this?

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2: 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Oh, how about a drink too? It's Lazy B.
1: Hello to Mickey, who's just come in. If you just joined us in chat, hello. That's Sue Parsons, hello. We're all hanging around on TikTok, by the way. 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DJ Lazy B, one word, DJLAZYB, on TikTok. 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We're live every Sunday night from about 9:30 till just after 1. Hello, Mickey. Jess, I'm just trying to sort out a date where I can go for a coffee with Sammy. She loves the show. She's just up the road. Keep putting it off. We never meet. And also, want to get a drink with Jess as well. She's not too far. She's only a couple of miles away. As the crow flies, not very far away at all. But I'm away for a few days. From about Wednesday until next week. So we'll be away for the show. So once I'm back, Jess, look me up. We're going to have a cheeky latte, okay? Once I'm back in Brum. Welcome back to Cole. Becoming a regular on the show, which is nice. How are you, my friend? Hope you're okay. We are 3 minutes shy of midnight. 3 minutes shy of a brand new day and a brand new week on the show. We better play more music quick. This is a weird tune. It's Michael Bolton. It's called Said I Loved You, But I Lied. It's like a special remix. It's a symphony version. Hear all the amazing instruments in the background.

another hour of more decades music plays next.

0: power the attacker and fly the plane safely to Saudi Arabia. The incident is being investigated as alleged terrorism. Blake Sifton in Tel Aviv has been following the situation and sent this report.
1: When you fly on an Israeli carrier, you are subjected to questioning and scrutiny before you've even been allowed to check in for your flight. And all Israeli airlines have air marshals, and El Al, the national carrier, is known to have anti-missile technology on their planes. But authorities here have said over the past day as this event unfolded that Israel has no power to enforce checks or have air marshals on flights that are not Israeli operated.
0: This week, the Pentagon announced that it's sending a new carrier strike group to the Middle East. The USS Theodore Roosevelt is heading to the region, adding roughly 10,000 sailors and Marines, and giving the US President Donald Trump extra options should he decide to attack Iran. He said he will make that decision very soon, despite several rounds of indirect talks taking place earlier this week between the US and Iran. It's all having an impact on the upcoming midterm elections next month. Democrats are now favourites to win control of both the House of Representatives and the Senate. Ever since James Goodison has more from Washington.
2: Not only does President Trump have to contend with the fact that all polls are showing toward the idea that the Democrats will take the House of Representatives, but now there does seem to be a sense that the Democrats are the favourites too to take control of the Senate, which would mean, if it comes to pass, that President Trump's last 2 years will be with an opposition party in control of both of the houses of Congress.
0: The US doctor who oversaw the failed execution of Christa Pike in Tennessee on Wednesday has been linked to an earlier botched lethal injection in the state. Tennessee Governor Bill Lee has halted all remaining executions for the rest of the year and ordered an independent review, as FSN's Simon Marks reports.
3: They say that Christa Pike received two separate full syringes of pentobarbital, that the curtains in the execution chamber were drawn twice, denying witnesses an opportunity to see exactly what was going on inside the chamber. She complained that there was a pain in her arm and she thought it was going to burst. She asked if it was always like this. Her advisors urged her to relax during the process.
0: From Bureaus Worldwide, this is FSN.
4: I've been in the cereal mascot game for 30 years. Flakes, Loops, Loopy Flakes, Flaky Loops. 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
5: I love Alpen.
6: Oh, afternoon, Caesar.
7: Good afternoon. 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
7: What?
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7: You've built Rome? 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
7: You're pulling my leg.
6: No.
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1: From Feature Story News in Washington, I'm Nick Harper with the Week in Review. This week, a pilot on a plane being flown to Israel was stabbed by his co-pilot in what investigators say was an attempt to crash the commercial jet. The plane plunged before passengers were able to overpower